American Rejects on X1039. Much later, maybe not that much later. We got new music from In Color on the way. We got Nirvana on the way. Cage the Elephant. But before we get to all of that, hey, it's the new Sublime, Until the Sun Explodes on X1039.

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1: Crews are still working a crash on Powers Boulevard southbound as you approach Dublin Boulevard. Expect to see an accident there. It is stop and go back through Woodman Road. We've also got a crash off on the left shoulder northbound I-25 at Spruce Mountain Road, which is slowing traffic through Upper Lake Gulch Road and Barnes Road eastbound between Oro Blanco Drive and Rio Vista. We've got an accident there blocking the right lane. 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I'm Leslie Scott. That's traffic on X1039.

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Still got that new music on the way from In Color, but first let's get some classic Joe DePesci mode. 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

0: 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Always nice when we get the opportunity to. Hey, that's why we're out at Youth Pride this weekend. Saturday, June 6th, 11 a.m. to 3 p.m. at the Hillside Community Center, hosted by Inside Out Youth Services. Youth Pride was founded by Joseph Shelton in 2021. A sober, family-friendly Pride event for all ages. They're going to have live entertainment, food, vendors, and activities. It is free and open to the public. And because we know things are crazy out here, and they know that as well, they're going to have armed security there doing bag checks and enforcing Inside Out Youth Service policies. So just know that they're going to be doing bag checks. So if you're like me and you've got like the industrial size tube of hemorrhoid cream or whatever in there and you don't want other people seeing it, just be aware of that. If you take a bag over to Youth Pride this Saturday, 11 a.m. to 3 p.m. out at the Hillside Community Center, 925 South Institute. Ooh, we got Black Keys coming up. It's X1039.
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My Chemical Romance kicking off the 7 o'clock hour on X1039. I'm Starling. I got the Killers, Finger 11, and the One Hitters coming up in about a half an hour. Now it's the newest track from Death Cab for Cutie, Riptides, on X1039.

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0: X-1039, the news from Dirty Heads. And if you're feeling a little hungry, I got a solution for you. 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They're open every day, 11 in the morning till 2 in the middle of the night. You know, you go to an event, you go to a concert, you're hungry. We'll head on over to Hatch Cover afterwards. 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You can find them online at hatchcover.biz. And I'm going to give you a little hint about what the one hitter is with this keyword. Text this keyword to 719-297-6625 tomorrow. 719-297-6625. Good luck.
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1: 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Tonight's featured track, Tomorrow from Silverchair. I'll be back in a minute to tell you about it, but here it is on X-1039.

0: 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Tonight's featured track, Tomorrow, by Australian rock band Silverchair. It was written by singer and lead guitarist Daniel Johns and drummer Ben Gillies. It was originally released on their debut 1994 EP, also titled Tomorrow, and the song was re-recorded and included on Frog Stomp, their debut studio album. And for just over a decade, Silverchair crafted some of rock's most poignant experimental bodies of work, touring with the likes of the Red Hot Chili Peppers and the Offspring, dominating massive stages at Big Day Out and Rock in Rio, and being heralded as gods in their native Australia. Across their five albums, Johns, bassist Chris Jonow, and drummer Ben Gillies performed with a precision and drive that makes you forget they were, after all, just children. Johns and Gillies had attended the same primary school in Newcastle, New South Wales, and formed Silverchair between the ages of 11 and 12. What have I done with my life? They met Jonow at Newcastle High School and began playing local gigs with covers of Led Zeppelin and Black Sabbath classics. The breakthrough would come in 1994 when they entered a national competition called Pick Me on Australia's Nomad, conducted with the alternative radio station Triple J. Silverchair, then known as the Innocent Criminals, heard about the competition from John's neighbor and, deciding to enter, had to explain in 25 words or less why they should be picked. On a piece of yellow cardboard, they wrote, "We're not hip hop or rap, we're rock, and we love to play." For submission, they sent a demo of a song called Tomorrow, one that John's had written at just 14 years old. Jamming in Gillies' childhood bedroom, Johns conjured the melody and lyrics while playing an electric guitar with a broken neck and began singing the infectious chorus, "You Wait Till Tomorrow." In January 1996, when asked about where the inspiration for Tomorrow came from, Johns said, quote, "That was on a TV show. There was this poor guy taking a rich guy through a hotel to experience the losses of the less fortunate than him. The rich guy is just complaining because he just wants to get out. And the poor guy is saying, you have to wait till tomorrow to get out. That's one of our least serious songs, but it still has meaning to it." Nomad's producer, Tracy Hutchinson, recognized its potential. And soon, the three 15-year-olds were chosen as the winners of Pick Me, earning a day's recording at the Triple J station and film stock to record the winning clip, both of which would be owned by the band. Wow. Big deal, right? A bidding war among labels ensued, with the young band eventually signing to Sony, who hoped to sell a mere 6,000 copies of the Tomorrow EP. Instead, it spent 6 weeks at number one, selling 200,000 copies in just 3 months, and later won three ARIA Awards. Their debut album, 1995's Frog Stomp, became the best-selling album in Australia and a massive hit in the United States, with over 2 million copies sold. 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
1: 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X 1039.

X1039 is taking it into Wednesday night with Green Day. I'm Starling. I got the Gorillaz, Spoon, and Weezer this hour. Now it's the newest from Young the Giant. Different Kind of Love on X1039.

X1039 with Blink-182. You got a dad in your life? You want to show him appreciation? X1039 is going to hook you up with a prize package. I'll tell you about that in 10. Now it's The Clash on X1039.

0: 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You got a dad in your life, you want to show him appreciation? Now, it doesn't have to be your dad. Maybe it's your husband. Maybe it's your brother. And you want to show him how good of a job he's doing. Show dad appreciation this year with an awesome Father's Day prize package. This includes tickets to see the Dave Matthews Band with X1039's Rad Dad. 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

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After the Talking Heads, I'm going to tell you which rock icon is now saying that she doesn't like phones at shows. Now it's Oasis on X103.9.

0: throwback from the Talking Heads on X1039. Chrissy Hynde of the Pretenders, she has an opinion about people bringing their phones to concerts. So she made a social media post, a little ironic. She said, it says the soloist and frontwoman of the Pretenders discussed her issues with ticket holders capturing photos and videos during performances in a post on social media. She asked, question, what is it with people and their phones? Why do people have to know how many steps they take every day? What difference does it make? But my real question is, why do people have to film or take pictures at concerts or museums? I'm not sure why she dragged museums into this. This is a subject that comes up every time I meet an artist. It's become like an unpleasant fug, not a bad word. It's got a G at the end, hanging over the head of all artists. You can plaster a venue with signs reading no cameras, but people don't respect it. It's as if people feel entitled, even though the artist clearly has asked them not to do it. Now, she didn't really give a reason. She just says that she hates phones. She also said that she was not referring to big pop artists who encourage this practice because they want to be on social media. Billie Eilish actually has said that she appreciates that her fans have phones. It says that people will still sneak in a camera or phone. It's like a weird compulsion that people can't control. Now, I understand if she was talking about, you know, recording the entire thing, but just getting like a clip here or there and a picture. Who's it hurting, Chrissy?
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I'm Starling. 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

0: Soul Asylum, taking us deep into the 90s at 9. 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It's a sober, family-friendly Pride event for all ages. They're going to have live entertainment, food, vendors, and activities, and it's free and open to the public. And I know this is a concern, especially in Colorado Springs. Armed security will be present at the event to conduct bag checks and enforce Inside Out Youth Services policies. It's going to be at the Hillside Community Center at 925 South Institute Street. I can't wait to see you. 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
2: A lot happens in a New York minute. 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

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And genuinely, this guy knows his stuff. 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

0: 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Are you a big moviegoer? I love horror movies, but I always make the same mistake every time a brand new horror movie comes out. I look at the reviews. And horror, I think, is such a divisive genre. You know, you can go in and people be like, oh, this isn't scary. You know, there are people who go see the Texas Chainsaw Massacre and they're like, oh, this isn't scary. No, it's scary. So I have to be really careful to not read reviews. There's a new movie that's out, Backrooms. It says it's a meme-based horror. It has unsettling vibes and creepy visuals. Of course, I've seen the trailer. And I was a little bit like on the fence. Am I going to go see this? I've been reading a little bit. I have to point this out. I read a little bit of the reviews. And everyone seems to love it. So I think I'm going to have to go see this one in the theater. And I'm going to tell you why I do this. Because when Constantine came out, I mean, this is from ages ago, like 20 years ago, the reviews were so bad. That is one of the best horror movies, in my opinion, ever made. And it got such terrible reviews. So now I just don't trust them anymore.
1: Oh!

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1: Where is your boy tonight? I hope he is a gentleman. 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

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I got Blue October, Sum 41, and the Pixies this hour. 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

timeless track from Pearl Jam on X1039 in what will come as a total shock to everyone. No, not really. Big Tobacco has been using the cigarette playbook to help sell ultra-processed foods. We're going to call them just foods from now on. In the new issue of the American Journal of Public Health, they focused on ultra-processed foods and revealed that big tobacco companies are using strategies, the same strategies that help them to sell cigarettes, to sell these foods, including Lunchables that are geared towards children. The parallels between ultra-processed foods and cigarettes include not only how the foods were formulated and marketed to drive excess consumption, but also the growing body of evidence linking these foods to a variety of health risks like cardiovascular diseases, certain cancers, and cognitive health declines. And I have to say, I gave in to my kids a couple times. They saw their friends, you know, they had Lunchables, and I was like, ugh, they look so gross, but I'll buy them anyway. And, you know, they had like one or two, and they were like, this is so gross. So I guess I lucked out on that one. I got the newest track from Silver Sun Pickups now, The Wreckage on X1039.

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trying to get the disco kicking off the 11 o'clock hour on X1039. I'm Starling. I got Beck. Oh, I got the Flowbots. I like this one. And also In Excess this hour. Now it's the newest from Sublime on X1039.

Throwback from the Flobots on X1039. If you're looking for stuff to do at X1039, we got some ideas for you. So coming up this Saturday is Youth Pride, free event at the Hillside Community Center. We have the URA International Film Festival at the Wright Opera House on June 18th through the 21st. The Wallflowers are going to be at the Pikes Peak Center on June 25th. If you're looking for something to do on July 4th, Star Spangled Symphony and Grand Fireworks Show. That is at Ford Amphitheater. 719 Day at the Black Sheep Vultures and What's Left Records is July 19th. And let's see, the Colorado Short Circuit Film Festival is going to be Ivy Wild, September 5th through the 7th. And also the 10th annual Three Nights of Horror. They are going to do Rocky Horror Picture Show this year. That is October 17th through the 19th. Now I got the newest from the Strokes Going Shopping on X1039.

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1: 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So you got to stick around. I'm Starling. I am out of here. I hope you have a great night. Oh, and now, newest track from Somber, Homewrecker, on X1039.

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1: And good morning on this Thursday. It is now 6:06. I'm Summer Justice. Coming up just before 6:15, you have a new track from one of my new favorite artists, In Color. So look forward to that for your morning drive. I've got your headlines. We'll take a look at that Fox 21 weather forecast right after that. And then, of course, a look at traffic, the streets of the 719. All that's on the way, plus Woody and Wilcox right now.
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3: We've got a whisperer on the Fez line, our voicemail, but an important discussion.
4: So just catching up on the podcast and Woody's neighbor story, it made me nervous just listening to it because that is our neighbor. He doesn't get in the other cars and push them out of the way if they park in front of his property, but he's going to stand out front and tell you all about how his property, the street, the neighborhood, it's all his. Don't look at it. Don't breathe on it. Don't think about it. And he's going to call you some fun names. And unfortunately, you're right, Woody. People like that are capable of a lot more.
3: If you weren't with us yesterday or missed it somehow, Woody has a neighbor who, and we didn't know this until yesterday, if you park in front of his house on the street legally, he has been known to get in his car and then physically get behind your car and move it.
5: Try to move it. Yeah.
3: With his car. Now, yesterday, you did seem legitimately a little apprehensive about mentioning this on the radio.
5: Yeah.
3: And did anything come of it, I guess, is the first question. Any indication that this person heard it or somebody alerted them?
5: No.
3: Was there a guy waiting for you when you got home?
5: No, not any from this particular person. I did hear from two other neighbors who I didn't know listened to the show who were like, who are you talking about? And I don't know why they whisper it because we were nowhere near this person's house, but...
3: Well, they don't know who it is, so they don't know how close you are to that person's house.
5: I guess you're right.
3: Would be the guess.
5: I guess you're right. Nothing from that person. I think I grabbed a picture of it, but the house across the street did have a raccoon trap on the roof.
3: Is that related in some way?
5: Nope.
3: Did he put it up there?
5: Nope.
6: Just Woody's neighborhood being strange.
3: Well, we've had that. I don't know if that's raccoon or squirrel. I've seen those traps before.
5: You're right. A live animal trap actually on the roof.
3: Things are amazing. We had one on our roof.
6: Really?
3: Yes. Remember, we had a family of squirrels living in our soffit. And the guy, I tried to do stuff myself, mm-hmm. which was, of course, not helpful. And then we had a pro come out. And the stuff they can do and then with the speed they can do it is wild. And we caught a squirrel in a trap like that on our roof and also had one that he had affixed to the very end of our gutter so that it actually hung off of the house. And we caught one in there as well. It's incredible the way they do this. These guys are so good at that.
5: This would not be a professional job, I'm guessing.
3: No, I don't think you're right.
5: Really?
3: Why do you think that?
5: Because
3: that's what it looks like. You're showing me the picture. It's just a trap on the roof. That's it. That's what it looks like.
5: Now, how long did they keep the trap up there?
3: Well, in our case, I think they had one in there within 48 hours, even sooner.
5: This has been up there a week?
3: Well, I mean, I don't know. I don't know what you think that means. They don't have one then. It
5: means I live in a classy neighborhood.
3: I don't think it means anything negative. I don't know why you're making a big deal out of that. I don't think it's a problem. I mean, and believe me, once you have squirrels or raccoons somehow living within your house, you'll do anything to get rid of them. And those things are amazing. I know I've described it before. I can't even do it justice. I think I took some pictures, actually. I had to find those, and we should put them up. Because you can put that up on Instagram. I'll show you when it's successful what that looks like. And it's mind-boggling.
6: Okay.
3: It's really interesting. Listen, if you hear our dumb stuff and you think, well, that's not helping anybody, guys.
7: Hey, guys. Funny story here. Listening to last week's podcast. And Wilcox, you were talking about when your garage door thingy was beeping and you thought it was your car. Well, over the weekend, I went to visit some family and one of the guys says, yeah, my car's making this weird beeping noise and I can't figure out where it's coming from.

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1: 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Highway 24 on the east side and west side wide open. 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A message from CDOT. I'm Aaron O'Neill. That's Traffic on
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2: And good morning. First off, this is breaking this morning. Colorado Springs responded to a barricaded suspect situation in the 2600 block of Verde Drive. That's near the MLK bypass and circle. So they're asking residents in that area to shelter in place. A Fort Carson soldier and a United Kingdom soldier died Sunday during an army training exercise in Iraq. The tragedies were announced by both militaries via social media. The U.S. Army said in a post on X, the accident happened Sunday at Erbil Air Base, where the United States has maintained a presence in the Kurdish region of northern Iraq. 26-year-old Sergeant Devin A. Siebel of Robinson, Texas, was assigned to the Air Ambulance Company, 2nd Battalion, 4th Combat Aviation Brigade in Fort Carson. And the House, for the first time, has approved a war powers resolution that would halt the U.S. military action against Iran. Yesterday's action defied President Donald Trump as a handful of Republicans joined with Democrats to end the 3-month-long war. House Speaker Mike Johnson had tried to prevent an outcome that would show the mounting opposition to the war, but displeasure has only grown as the conflict drags on. The vote was 215 to 208, but steps are uncertain as Trump would likely reject any measure from Congress to limit his authority. Ford is recalling almost 420,000 vehicles because of a seatbelt issue that may result in an injury if a crash occurs. The automaker separately said it was recalling more than 4,600 Bronco Sport and Maverick vehicles and issuing a do not drive warning due to a suspension-related issue. That recall involves Bronco Sport vehicles with model years 2021 through 2026 and Maverick vehicles model years 2022 to 2026. Vehicle owners will receive a notification in the mail about the recall. And Colorado State Patrol reported it was notified of a traffic problem involving a semi-truck that spilled multiple boxes of nails and screws on the roadway in the area of westbound Highway 285 near the Morrison exit near Red Rocks. Troopers were able to stop the vehicle and they contacted the driver who spilled the boxes onto the roadway, as well as 5 other vehicles that remained on the scene with damaged tires. Troopers have fielded calls from now over 50 drivers whose vehicles were affected by the incident. They say the driver of the semi was fully cooperating with the investigation and has not been charged at the time of this release. The drivers impacted were provided with the insurance information to file a claim. They say that CDOT responded to clean up those screws and nails. If you or anyone you know were affected by this, you can call Colorado State Patrol's Denver Communications Center. All right, let's get a look at that forecast.
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3: Hey there, Fox 21 Storm Team meteorologist Nick Temple here, and happy Thursday. Today will be a mild start to the day. By the time we get to the afternoon, this will be the biggest change. We're going to jump up into the middle 80s for a noticeably warmer day out there. The chance for an afternoon shower or storm is much less today, but not zero. So by the time you get to the afternoon, just something to watch out for. A mix of sun and clouds will be the main story for today. Overnight lows will drop back into the 40s and 50s, making for a very comfortable overnight low temperature.
0: 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The Woody and Wilcox. 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
4: Today's a big day, and you may not know it. And I guess if you're a sports fan, you're excited because game 2 of the NHL Stanley Cup Finals in Raleigh tonight, 8 o'clock Eastern. Maybe you're a basketball fan. The Knicks win in game 1 of their finals in the NBA last night. But it's something that has nothing to do with sports and everything to do with a celebrity's birthday. Today is the birthday of former SNL cast member Horatio Sanz. You might not know the name, I guess, if you don't follow along. He was pretty big deal, though, on the cast a while back. Anybody know how old he is, first of all? And I'm going somewhere with this.
5: 52.
6: 48.
4: 57 is the correct answer.
6: He's older.
4: What's that?
5: 57.
4: 57 is the correct answer, right. And I've just tweeted out a video, and it's one of our, I think I speak for all of us, favorite sketches that they've ever done on Saturday Night Live. And it does feature, among others, Horatio Sanz. It was when Sean Hayes was guest hosting. And they did a bit where Sean Hayes and Jimmy Fallon were these really pretentious a-holes working at a high-end fashion store. And Horatio Sanz comes in to try and buy something. And he, of course, is wearing his genuine Looney Tunes jacket. I've highlighted just the part where he walks into the store and Sean Hayes and Jimmy Fallon start to make fun of him. And when I push this button, you'll hear it, I think.
6: Hi, can you help me?
7: No.
6: No. Come on, I was just looking for...
7: No.
6: Like, no. But I just...
7: No.
6: No. But I...
7: No.
6: No. But...
7: No.
6: No.
7: Bleh. No.
6: No.
7: Look, we work at Jeffrey's, okay? I have Moroccan dental floss that's more expensive than your entire wardrobe.
6: What? This is a genuine Looney Tunes jacket.
4: By the way, Jimmy Fallon laughing through the whole sketch as he did so often. And yet, it doesn't bother me because he's right. It was so damn funny.
7: Wow, I didn't know Joey Buttafuoco had a garage sale. You might want to check back at Christmas time when we donate clothes to the homeless.
8: See ya.
6: Oh, yeah? Well, maybe I'll donate an insult to you bad guys then.
7: I'm sure that's a devastating comeback in the break room at Circuit City.
4: Kids, I want you to look up Joey Buttafuoco and Circuit City, wow. And that'll help you out with this. Hang on.
7: I'm sure you got a meatball sub to finish in your El Camino, so.
6: Yeah, for your information, guy. I have a half-eaten taco in my Tercel. So, adios.
4: All right, I'll stop it there. I'd like to play it 80 times on a loop. At the end, when Will Ferrell comes in on the hover round and uses a cell phone that's the size of a pinhead, the whole thing just fully falls apart.
5: I want you to Google Horatio Sanz. Did you know he lost like over 100 pounds?
4: I did not, but I know he's in a new show, new movie, something that's current and I think is... maybe being well received, and I can't remember what it is, but it's something that's new. I don't know how old that bit is. It's got to be 20 years old, but it's I've put it out there. If you're not following us at Woody and Wilcox, go ahead and do that. But if you just joined us, Horatio Sanz, 57th birthday today. Is he really skinny now, or is he? Because he was a bigger guy in the day.
5: Oh, he looks great. Mm-hmm. I was like, that's not Horatio Sanz. And they were like, oh, he went through a major weight loss and over 100 pounds. I was like, okay, there it is.
4: So I don't know if you can get the day off, but why risk it? Might as well call in and just tell him you're not coming in because you're going to celebrate Horatio Sanz's birthday. Let me know how that plays out.
0: The Woody and Wilcox Show. X1039. You ever heard someone from Colorado try to do a New York accent?
9: Hey, I'm hiking here!
0: Leave the accent.
9: Take the pizza.
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1: It is 6:17 on this Thursday. That was In Color with Headlights off their EP Snow Day. I'm Summer Justice with your headlines and your forecast right after this.

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1: Good start for us so far this morning. We've got a pretty wide open highway drive. 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Especially if you're traveling I-25, we're moving smoothly, coming up through the south side of town, across downtown, up past the Air Force Academy, and headed outside the city. No issues for you this morning. Westbound Highway 24, looking good out of Falcon, or coming in from Manitou Springs, and up and down Powers, we're still kind of light this morning. No early crashes out here. Seatbelts save lives. 3 out of 5 rollover desks weren't buckled up. Nobody is above the laws of physics. Buckle up and shift into safe, a message from CDOT. I'm Aaron O'Neill. That's Traffic on X 1039.
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3: If you're up bright and early, you're listening to the show. Good news. As we mentioned earlier, you ought to take the day off. Former Saturday Night Live cast member Horatio Sands turning 57 today. Thanks to Tim pointing out it's also National Cheese Day today, guys. I wonder if the two are related. I don't know that they are, but there may be some deals out there on cheese today. So as you plan your lunch, I don't know how they do that. But listen, I'm not here to tell you what you can and can't do with cheese. So I'll tell you that right now.
4: Are there freebies for Cheese Day?
3: I don't know. Didn't look it up. You can do that on your own time.
4: No, I want to do it now.
3: Well, you can do it now, but shut up. The number one trending thing out there this morning is the word airline. And I thought, okay, that seems like a problem. I assumed it was going to be something about there was an accident or somebody crashed or whatever the case may be. And then I realized it's because one of the bigger airlines, American, has announced that they're going to either slow down or stop certain routes. And this has been an ongoing thing. And they say it's completely because of the cost of fuel. And we all know what the cost of fuel is like when you put it in your own vehicle. But I don't know how many of us probably don't care too much about how much the airlines have to spend on fuel for planes. But it is an astronomical amount. And when you look at what you pay for a ticket, if you're flying somewhere, we've talked about this, Chelsea's going to fly somewhere this summer. And it's like crazy amounts of money for a singular flight. Think about that for a second, because I don't know how many tons of fuel they're using for each flight, but I just looked it up, and sort of generally speaking, a flight from like New York to London cost the airline $50,000 in fuel costs alone, just in terms of filling up the airplane.
5: In my mind, it's more.
3: Really?
5: Yes.
3: How much more? If I'd have just asked you without giving you the number, what would you have thought the number would be? Because $50,000 for a singular flight seems like a lot.
5: What is that? That's, you know, it's a longish flight. Probably, what, 6 hours?
4: 6-7 hours.
5: Maybe 150.
3: $150,000.
5: I don't know how much a plane holds. I don't know things like that.
3: But. Well, in this case, they're assuming it's like a 747. You've got maybe 400 plus people on board. They're saying it comes out to almost $110 per person just for fuel. So I don't know if the math is correct on that, but that's a staggering amount.
5: Yes.
3: And when you think about an airline, how many flights they may have. Think about American Airlines, for example, how many flights they have a day.
5: Yeah.
3: And if each one of them was somewhere between, you know, I don't know, $30,000 and $50,000 per flight.
5: I mean, with all the costs and fees and everything else that they've passed on to us over the years, I don't feel that bad because they're still profitable every year.
4: I was just going to bring that up.
3: I'm not saying here's a Kleenex to enjoy the sad tale of what our airlines have to go through. It's just sort of a mind-blowing number when you think about that times however many flights are out there. I'm not saying you should feel bad for the airlines.
4: But it does seem like a PR stunt from the airlines, like, man, we got to cut back on these flights. These fuel costs are killing us. How much did you make in baggage fees last year? Mm-hmm. Let's not bring that up, right? Did they ever reduce the fuel surcharge from the last time we had a fuel crisis? I don't think they ever got rid of that. And it's just, it's maddening when they're like, oh, got to cut back. And yet every year their profit goes through the roof.
3: Well,
4: something doesn't add up.
3: Yeah. Well, again, it's like many companies that are huge. We know that somebody at the top is making too much.
5: Yes.
3: So it's not, the story may not be false, but it's how that money then is distributed, I think, that becomes the bigger issue. Mm-hmm. Because the guy who's fixing the engine or the guy who's lugging the luggage out there is not seeing a big bulk of that windfall.
4: Mm-hmm.
3: Somebody, though, probably is, and it may not be the right one. So anyway, if you saw airline, I always look at what's trending when I get up in the morning. I saw that and I thought, oh no, this is going to be a negative. I mean, unless you live in Pittsburgh, where I did see like they're stopping their flights from LA to Pittsburgh because it's just too expensive, they say. Now, is that because they really just don't want to go to Pittsburgh? Potentially. I don't know. Not that nobody is. They just said they were cutting, for example, LA to Pittsburgh direct flights. So,
5: and not as much clamoring for that?
3: I don't know. How dare you? I don't know that that's the case.
4: There's so many people in LA are like, got to get out of here and get to Pittsburgh.
5: That's never been said.
3: Well, I can't prove what is and isn't the cause, but that is why it was the number one trending thing. And oddly, cheese, even though today is National Cheese Day, doesn't seem to be trending as highly as I would have imagined.
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1: It is 6:46 on this Thursday. That was Good Neighbors with Ripple. X marks the spot, well underway with Raffrano's Hell's Kitchen Pizza. Your chance at My Chemical Romance or Noah Kahan tickets plus $700 in cash. The runner-up gets whatever tickets that the grand prize winner doesn't pick and $150. You got to qualify in order to win those prizes. And to do that, listen for the cue to call and then be caller number 10 to get qualified. 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
2: I was trying to figure out why prom was trending, because I feel like most places proms have all come and gone. Maybe it's because there's the aftermath as people assess what went down. Anybody spend $12,000 on your prom?
3: Oh, no.
2: Show of hands.
4: I mean, were you jailed and had to get out?
3: Is that the attorney's fees?
2: Just reading an article about different people and the lengths that they go to for their kids in terms of money and what they got for them as part of the big prom send-off or whatever the hell you want to call it.
4: Is this going to upset me?
2: I mean, it depends on where your line of upsetness lies. But if you think your parents renting your kid a Lamborghini and getting the daughter a $3,000 dress for prom, is that going to upset you? Because that's happening.
4: Well, I'm sure it's happening, but I've got to believe that that's not happening too often.
3: There's no way that there is a company in these great United States that would allow a teenager to rent a Lamborghini.
2: It's interesting because I don't know. So it is. They did rent a Lamborghini. Did the teenager drive it? That I don't know the answer to. Maybe, but again, a Lamborghini is usually a two-seater, right?
3: Yep. Yeah, you don't have a back seat.
4: Dad's driving.
2: Unless you're putting somebody on the roof, you've got to be driving it, I would imagine.
4: And take turns.
3: That's got to be some sort of violation of the rental agreement. Because
2: You had to be 25 years old to rent a car, minimum.
4: Mm-hmm. But how old do you have to be to put another driver on that rental? Does that driver just have to be...
2: I don't know these answers, but I do know that there are people, and I don't know, you know, maybe you're just heading into work right now and punching the clock, and you're thinking, man, I'm not sure what I'm doing this for. Well, you're doing it so that you can buy your kid a $3,000 gown for prom and rent a Lamborghini so that they can drive off toward prom in a Lamborghini.
3: Ugh.
2: I mean, I don't understand. And you're right, Chelsea. I mean, I don't think this is everybody. Mm-hmm. However, there's been a movement in this direction.
4: Is this all because of social media and people are doing more and more things so that people see them online?
3: Yeah.
4: 100%. Because the promposal phenomenon was not a thing when I was in school. We didn't do any of that. So that's been pretty recent. So I think all of this is ramping up more and more and more because you have the opportunity to show other people.
3: I went in with a couple of buddies and we got a limo and we thought we were really, you know, stepping it up. And then that limo broke down and was 3 hours late. So
4: that's because you were involved and somehow something's going to go sideways.
2: That's the Woody effect.
4: It is the Woody effect.
2: Well known.
4: My senior year, we got a double decker bus. So probably 20 couples met my friend's house. Parents took pictures. We did all that and then got on the bus and left.
2: I've never heard of that before.
4: Really?
3: A double decker bus?
2: Obviously, none of you was driving it. It has a driver,
4: it
2: right?
4: It like comes
2: a limo.
4: With a driver.
2: Okay, good.
4: Yeah, double dive. It was really fun. Aside from the getting out of the neighborhood, almost hit the family dog. But once we got past that, we were good.
2: I've got to imagine that that's pricey, too. But
4: when you divide it by 40 people, it's much more reasonable than the limo situation. So that was part of it as well.
2: And you're not dividing a Lamborghini rental by 40 people. That's got to just be one or two, right?
3: There's a lot of people on the roof of that Lamborghini.
2: Yeah, I mean, part of this article that I'm reading says that one family spent $12,000 on their kid's prom send-off.
4: What is that, a prom send-off? Like when you
2: just
4: meet?
2: You leave the house like, see you later, we're going to prom.
3: Tell me you have too much money without telling me you have too much money.
2: I just don't much money. I don't care how rich you are. That's still insanity.
4: You're having a pre-prom party then?
2: I don't know if it's a party, but you know, like you do where you gather at somebody's house and you take pics and it's a big ordeal, apparently.
4: Well, that $12,000, I mean... Yeah, I guess it's catered now, decorated. It's a much bigger deal than just meeting to take pictures.
3: Wow.
4: Good luck out there, parents.
3: Right.
4: I mean, I'm a parent too, but I don't think my kids care about
3: If you're not spending at least that, she's going to end up on the stripper pole, right? You better spend that money.
2: 704-FEZ-3200. How many thousands of dollars did you spend on your prom or your kid's prom? I'm expecting a flood of calls on that.
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5: Hey there, Fox 21 Storm Team Meteorologist Nick Temple here, and happy Thursday. Today will be a mild start to the day. By the time we get to the afternoon, this will be the biggest change. We're going to jump up into the middle 80s for a noticeably warmer day out there. The chance for an afternoon shower or storm is much less today, but not zero. So by the time you get to the afternoon, just something to watch out for. A mix of sun and clouds will be the main story for today. Overnight lows will drop back into the 40s and 50s, making for a very comfortable overnight low temperature.
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1: And good morning. It's 7:05 on this Thursday. That was Somber 12 to 12. I'm Summer Justice. Coming up at about 7:20. You got your headlines, your traffic, and a look at your Fox 21 weather forecast. You have a new track from Muse just before that. Going to get you qualified around 7:30 for X Marks the Spot. So make sure you're listening for that cue to call. And you've got Woody and Wilcox coming up.

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2: Mentioned a second ago that it's crazy to hear that anyone is spending somewhere between $6,000 to $12,000 on their kid's prom. And that's dress, that's renting, in one case, a Lamborghini for prom. For prom.
3: I spent $20 on a tank of gas for my prom and had a fantastic time. What do you suck?
2: That, honestly, yeah. I'll say from my experience, the simpler generally that you keep things like this, these big occasions, the better. And it's the same. I don't know why, but in my head, it's the same as like a New Year's Eve as well. Some people just go nuts for New Year's Eve, and I feel like that always ends up being disappointing as well. It's just too much.
4: And sir, how old are you? A tank of gas for $20?
2: Mm-hmm. Dude, that wasn't that long ago. That could have been 4 years ago, three, yeah. Who knows? Yeah, I mean, it doesn't have to be like that.
5: $12,000 on prom? $12,000 on prom? That's a semester at the college that my son's going to next year. Holy mother of pearl. $12,000. Good Lord.
2: Right.
6: I know. But wait a second. That's a one semester of college?
2: Yeah, it is. That's if you're in state, yeah. By the way.
6: That's sure. What it is now?
2: Essentially, with everything included. Yeah, with, you know, your dorm and your food and all that.
4: What I would call reasonable, Chelsea.
6: And you're probably going to go 8 semesters minimum.
4: Nah, if you're my kids, it's going to be 16.
6: Oh, I was hoping you would cut it down.
2: If you're me, I think I did 5.5 yeah. years. So how many semesters is that? I didn't do well in math.
4: I did 12.
2: Well, there was a year in community college, Chels. Then there was 2 years at the first school. And then there was 2.5 at the last school. So.

0: Be good at sports?
1: Right. Remember, or have parents with a lot of money? I don't know.
2: Community college, almost free. Yeah. So, yeah, uh-huh. I mean, there are other ways to do it.
1: One of my best friends did.
2: He's not wrong. 12 grand for a semester at college is not unusual at all.
1: Well, I'm really sad about that.
0: Back on the prom thing, Wendy sending an email. $12,000 is ridiculous. My sister at the time spent $300 on a beautiful hand-beaded silk prom dress. I don't know what that is, but $300 was a lot of money back then. Mm-hmm. Her boyfriend, who was a senior, dumped her a week before prom because she was a sophomore and he was a senior going off to college. She didn't go, never wore that dress. It sat in her closet for years.
1: Yeah, $300 was a lot back then.
0: Of course, $300 yes, is a lot right now. $12,000.
1: The times have changed. If you're having to do this, good luck to you.
2: Well, what do you need with college when you've got a great prom experience? Mm-hmm. I mean, that's it, yep. Pretty much. Mm-hmm. You've accomplished all your goals. 704-FEZ-3200. There's also the talk back button if you're listening on the iHeartRadio app.
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1: It is 7:19 on this Thursday. That was Muse, Be With You, off their upcoming album, The Wow Signal. We'll see that later this month. They also have a show at Fiddler's Green with Portugal the Man and The Temper Trap, August 18th. Find the tickets at x1039radio.com. 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
2: We are getting our first problem spot this morning. A crash reported at Research and Voyager. This report sponsored by Colorado State Patrol. We aren't seeing a huge delay through there, but just be careful as police may be responding to the scene of an accident. We're seeing a little bit of a heavier drive westbound Highway 24 out of Falcon. Nothing unusual there. The trip along I-25 looks good from one end of the city to the other. Can make that drive in about 20 minutes this morning. The average cost of a first-time DUI in Colorado is over $13,000. And the conviction gives you a criminal record. Make a plan for a sober ride before the party begins. Don't underestimate impairment. Colorado State Patrol. I'm Aaron O'Neill. That's Traffic on
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1: And good morning on this Thursday. Just a heads up, a couple things for you that are breaking this morning. CSPD is reporting that their non-emergency line is not working. It's down. They said this does not affect 911 operations. It's just the non-emergency line. If you have a non-emergent emergency, you just have to wait until that line comes back up. They also responded, they also said that there is a shelter in place order for residents near the 2600 block of Verde Drive near the MLK bypass and circle this morning for a barricaded suspect situation. So I'll keep you posted throughout the morning on both of those. A Fort Carson soldier and a United Kingdom soldier died Sunday during an army training exercise in Iraq. The tragedies were announced by both militaries via social media. The army said in a post on X that the accident occurred Sunday at Erbil Air Base, where the United States has maintained a presence in the Kurdish region of northern Iraq. 26-year-old Sergeant Devin A. Siebel of Robinson, Texas, was assigned to the Air Ambulance Company, 2nd Battalion, 4th Combat Aviation Brigade in Fort Carson. The House, for the first time, approved a war powers resolution that would halt the U.S. military action against Iran. Yesterday's action defied President Donald Trump as a handful of Republicans joined with Democrats to end a three-month-long war. House Speaker Mike Johnson had tried to prevent an outcome that would show the mounting opposition to the war, but displeasure has only grown as the conflict drags on. The vote was 215 to 208. A 55-year-old Arvada woman has been charged with second-degree murder following the alcohol-related death of her 16-year-old daughter. Emergency responders discovered the unresponsive teenager on March 9th, and an autopsy later revealed an abnormally fatty liver indicative of prolonged alcohol use. A months-long police investigation, including phone forensics, uncovered that the mother regularly provided alcohol and marijuana to her daughter, and she concealed the daily substance abuse from the girl's father and ignored the victim's repeated pleas for medical help as her health drastically deteriorated. Investigators also discovered 173 alcohol bottles hidden in the teenager's bedroom. And two National Institutes of Health researchers from Montana's Rocky Mountain Laboratory face up to 5 years in prison after being charged with conspiracy to smuggle monkeypox into the U.S. and making false statements. Upon arriving at Detroit Metropolitan Airport from a monkeypox outbreak zone near the Republic of Congo, the Dutch and Cameroonian scientists told Customs and Border Protection officers that their large plastic case contained only diagnostic and testing equipment. However, a joint CBP and FBI investigation revealed the case actually held 113 vials inside styrofoam coolers. Of those 20 vials tested so far, 17 contained deactivated monkeypox virus, one contained chickenpox, and two held human DNA. All right, let's get a look at your forecast.
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3: Hey there, Fox 21 Storm Team, meteorologist Nick Temple here, and happy Thursday. Today will be a mild start to the day. By the time we get to the afternoon, this will be the biggest change. We're going to jump up into the middle 80s for a noticeably warmer day out there. The chance for an afternoon shower or storm is much less today, but not zero. So by the time we get to the afternoon, just something to watch out for. A mix of sun and clouds will be the main story for today. Overnight lows will drop back into the 40s and 50s, making for a very comfortable overnight low temperature.
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4: The Woody and Wilcox Show.
5: 12 grand on prom. That's a normal thing, right? Mm-hmm. That's what's happening today.
6: Said nobody ever.
5: I don't know how normal it is, but certainly it's insane what we're seeing. You know, most proms have now come to an end, and I guess we're sort of assessing in the aftermath and also sort of helping trying to scare Chelsea because she's still got kids who will eventually, theoretically, go to prom. And Woody and I have both gone through that experience with our own kids. Mm-hmm. So,
7: but I'm not as worried.
5: We didn't have any 12 grand experiences. Actually, we didn't have anybody who wanted to spend a ton of money. So I don't know if we got lucky or how that plays out. Not that it would have happened even if they wanted to. Appreciate your calls.
8: When I was in high school, all I got for prom was my dad's keys to his S10 and a condom.
6: All right. Well, that's what? About 12
7: keys
6: grand.
7: To what?
5: Keys to his S10, I think is what he said, his pickup.
6: Pickup okay. truck.
5: So, and oddly, that used to be the name of our show back in the old days, S10 and Condom. It was sort of like a 70s cop show theme almost. we should go back to that. You'll be S10 and I'll be Condom?
6: Yeah, that's
5: That'll
6: fine.
5: That'll be fun. That's ear catching. A little ear candy for you.
7: I'll be not here.
6: Thanks to Derek who sends an email. We didn't spend 12 grand on our prom, but it is something we still talk about when my friends and I get together. We all went in on one of those giant limousines and one buddy didn't have a girlfriend and went with a friend of a friend. We'll just call her Rando Girl because nobody really knew who she was. We go to the prom and everything's great, but then Rando disappears. We're looking around for her, can't find her anywhere. We all ended up going outside to see if she was in the limo drinking or doing whatever. We open the door and she's having sex with the limo driver.
5: What?
7: No.
6: We were all 18, and if my memory serves me correctly, this dude was in his mid-30s or 40s.
5: Oh, God.
6: It was gross.
7: Back when you thought 30 was old.
6: We still talk about it every time we get together.
5: Well,
7: I mean, it's possible.
5: I'm sorry. How old was she?
7: 18.
5: Okay, I was going to say, was a crime committed in this case?
7: Did he ask for ID?
5: Right, I'm sure he did. As all limo drivers do before they have sex with a passenger.
6: The most upstanding individuals in our society are high school limo drivers.
7: Woody, didn't you have one of the best limo drivers ever? Did you not have like a celebrity drive your limo one time? And I'm using celebrity loosely.
6: I was thinking about my one prom and I'm like, I don't remember. Are you talking about when John Bobbitt picked me up at the airport in the limousine? Yes. That John Bobbitt.
5: Kids, look John Wayne Bobbitt up. Now we've had a John Wayne Bobbitt and a Buttafuoco reference this morning. So welcome to the 90s.
6: There was a reason that he was my limo driver. He was taking me to a house of prostitution in Nevada.
5: Oh, it's that story again. Yeah, that wasn't Woody's prom.
7: Right, well.
6: No, I was taking winners from a radio station contest.
7: Was that his only gig from the airport to the brothel?
6: No, he was a handyman at Miss Kitty's Cat House.
7: Okay, I'm sorry I asked.
6: He would fix things and be the limo driver. And
7: that's just the beginning of a movie. You know what I mean?
6: Oh no, his movie was in the back on tape. John Wayne Bobbitt uncut.
7: Oh, I forgot he had his own movie back there.
6: That's right.
5: This is a lot of John Wayne Bobbitt information. Okay. Kids, look that story up if you're not familiar.
7: Right. I'm sorry I got into that, but when people talk about limo drivers, I always think of your story.
5: Mm-mm.
7: Sadly. Right.
6: This was back in a time where you know you could be Color 9 and then go to a prostitute.
5: I don't know that time ever really existed. That was very, very rare.
6: Yeah.
5: You're making it sound like that's what radio was at one point.
7: Right.
6: It certainly was where I was working.
5: It was different, no question. And yes, in different regions of the country, maybe. I don't know how many people were winning a radio contest to go to a brothel. I feel like that was still a fairly small group.
6: It was so much that they put a broadcast facility at Miss Kitty's Cat House.
7: Like a big... built one?
6: Yeah. Before, like, it was cool to have your podcast area, they brought in specialized equipment so that radio stations could broadcast from Miss Kitty's Cat House.
7: See, this is what my mom knows about radio. That's why she was like, you should have been a doctor.
5: But look at you now. Right. 704-FEZ-3200, talk back button on the iHeartRadio app.
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2: Awesome.
1: Who is this?
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2: 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Thank you.
1: You're welcome. And now you get to pick between treasure chests 1, 2, or 3.
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1: All right. 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All right, Richard, you got yourself an extra entry. 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
1: 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You got Woody and Wilcox right after a look at traffic.
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3: 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We aren't seeing any slowing along that I-25 corridor from the north side to the south side. It's moving up to speed right now. The drive for Highway 24 heading up to or down from Manitou Springs, still about a 7-minute ride through there. That earlier crash we had at Research and Voyager has been cleared out of your way. eBay is home to millions of finds, and each one becomes part of your story. 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
5: You're like Chelsea, and you've got kids who are just sort of nibbling at the early end of high school, and you're thinking, man, someday when they go to prom, I'm going to drop double-digit thousands of dollars on their prom experience. Said no one ever. Apparently more people say it than you think, as we've heard stories about people spending $6,000, $10,000, $12,000 on a kid's prom. Insanity.
6: Oh my gosh, the word prom strikes fear in me. Actually, I work at a florist shop. You're talking $100 for a dozen roses. And we have these people come in for prom, and they'll want bouquets more fancy than a bridal bouquet. They'll want to spend $200-$300 on a handheld bouquet. And the prom moms are the worst. They'll come in, the girl will see her corsage or whatever it is. Oh, it's beautiful, I love it. The mom will say, oh, well, I thought you were going to put a rhinestone on the right side of that rose and it's on the left. You need to redo it. I mean, they are absolutely awful. It's a nightmare, and you would be appalled that people will spend more on prom than on a small wedding party. It's ridiculous. Anyway, love you guys.
5: Corsages, especially those handheld ones.
7: That's a new thing.
5: I think of that only as a wedding thing, and that's always amazing to me. It's such a burden. I mean, there's really...
7: What do you do with them?
5: Exactly. I don't know what your end game is. It's a huge chunk of flowers that cost $100 plus $200, $300, and it's just, you carry it around.
8: You leave it in the limo.
5: I mean, what are you doing? What are you doing?
7: I grew up in the corsage boutonniere era, which were, that was affordable, and people would, you know, have them up and let them dry. So it'd be like dried flowers afterwards. Not $200 on a bouquet. Are you kidding? That's insane. And who are these prom moms? I remember doing so much of this on my own. Is it just like a new era? Does my mom need to come with me to pick up a flower?
5: We'd like your mom to come with you to the show, actually.
7: I know you would, but I won't let her.
5: She does need to do that for sure. 704-FEZ-3200.
9: Prom stories, my God. I wish it only cost me $12,000 for my prom. A little older than most people. I went to prom in 1988. And I actually switched prom dates, went with one girl, hooked up and met another girl, and came home with her, and ended up marrying her, having a child, and 3 years later getting divorced, which cost me a lot more than $12,000. So I wish I would have done the limo experience. So there you have it, guys. Lesson learned.
5: Impressive. Meet someone at prom, get with her,
7: take her, you, she get, left with you?
5: Get married and have a kid and then divorce all within 3 years?
7: I mean, we've heard of that before.
5: So by 21, maybe? You've done all that?
7: Maybe. But, I mean, that's not unheard of. But I've not heard a story about going to prom with one date and then leaving with a new one.
5: Playa.
8: Some people have game, Chelsea. Don't hate the player. Hate the game.
5: Yeah. How was the corsage, though, is the big question. 704-FEZ-3200, that's a euphemism for something. The talkback button,
8: didn't
5: also available
8: to you.
5: Did
8: you go to, like, six different proms?
5: I went to three
8: 13
5: proms
8: different women?
5: With two women. And one of them, I'm not proud of it. I was a sophomore in college and went to a high school prom. Oh. Yeah.
7: I mean, was she a senior, though?
8: No, she was a freshman.
5: What? No, was she a senior in high school?
7: Yes, she was.
5: No. But I was a sophomore in college.
7: It's okay.
5: I'm willing to make fun of me for that because that's
7: that
5: stupid.
7: Bad. It's not. No, it's not. It's not that bad. If she wanted to go, and so her senior prom is important. My boyfriend was a year older, so he was a freshman in college.
8: Super.
5: I'm
8: creepy.
5: Surprised you didn't bring like a 40-year-old guy to your prom.
7: Why?
5: It seems like you like. Well, for a long time you liked older guys, and then somewhere you made a switch, and now you're married to a toddler.
8: Everybody, this is Carl.
5: So I guess you got sick of the old dudes. I mean, that was part of the reason why I think, you had guys that were too full to drive and stuff like that because they were all 70.
7: No, I like that you have that theory, but I'll let you keep it, but you're wrong.
8: My prom day can't dance because he's on blood thinners. He's so old.
7: I mean, most of them were like 6-7 years older than me.
5: Yeah, but
7: there
5: was
7: one who wasn't.
5: But at a certain age, that can be a pretty big gap, like when it's 40% of your age. You know what I mean?
7: Yeah, I understand. But in high school, he was only 1 year older, so okay. It was allowed. I was taking my 40-year-old limo driver to prom.
5: Well, let me have my fun fake memories about you and old men. I don't know why, but I like it. Seek help is what you should be saying to me.
8: Yes.
5: 704-FEZ-3200. Take your blood thinners.
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1: Somebody on the show got on Chelsea a few minutes ago saying that all the dudes she dated when she was younger were like 40 years older than her. I don't know who that was, but whoever it was, it wasn't cool.
2: Sounded a little like you.
1: No, couldn't have been me. So got some defense for you, though, here, Chelsea.
3: You guys need to back off Chelsea a little bit. Just because she went to Bob Evans for her prom dinner doesn't mean the guy was that old.
1: Ah, like a cafeteria joke. Okay. Maybe she went with Bob Evans. Wouldn't that be even funnier? I don't know. I don't think he's probably still with us. I don't know the Bob. I can't remember the Bob Evans story, but yeah, I mean, you got to get there early enough because it gets crazy about 4:30.
2: Yeah.
1: So yeah, Chelsea, there's nothing wrong with that.
4: We live in Chapel Hill. When it was the end of first grade for our son, the sixth graders came out first and had kind of a celebration. Well, one of the mothers, and my wife took pictures, hired a stretch limo, a Hummer stretch limo, to pick up her sixth grader to show off for the other kids. Just another piece of debauchery that goes on with our kids in school. Have a good one.
1: Chels?
2: Is that a limo for like a sixth grade
1: graduation? Yeah, or promotion, I think they call it.
2: It's
1: not, you're not graduating, you're being promoted, so it's even less so. Did you get a limo for your guy when he went up into middle school, Chels? Or did you let him down?
2: I don't know. There was none of that.
5: And you question why I always call you a bad parent. My God.
2: This is Montessori school. They would have built something and just, you know, roped wagons together or something.
5: Could be a Hummer made out of sticks.
1: Okay. Well, I mean, at least do that for them, for crying out loud. What is that?
5: Popsicle sticks.
1: This all came up because, you know, sort of aftermath of the recent prom season and people just spending double digit thousands of dollars.
5: Double digit, five digits.
1: Well, I mean, double digit, like 10, 12 grand, that sort of double digit. 704 Fez 3200, talk back button available to you as well on the iHeartRadio app.
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1: It is 8:06 on this Thursday. Good morning. I'm Summer Justice. Hope you're having a good start to your day. I'll have your final round of headlines. We'll take a look at traffic and your Fox 21 weather forecast, all at about 8:20. You got a new tune from 21 Pilots coming up. And of course, Woody and Wilcox on the way.

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3: It's interesting. We're sort of reminiscing about the end of prom. And now, I don't know about you guys, but we've been invited to a million different graduation parties over the next week or so, including this weekend. But this all started with just assessing the crazy lengths that people apparently are now going to in terms of money and effort for things like proms and graduations, including spending over 10 grand, like wedding stuff. For people to go to prom, for graduation, getting a limo for a sixth grader's promotional ceremony.
4: Crazy.
3: A limo! Appreciate your calls.
5: Good morning, guys. It's Ginger in Mooresville. When I was a senior in high school, I was 17. The guy that I was dating at the time, and how or why my parents allowed this, I have no idea. The guy that I took to my senior prom was 26 years old. 9 years difference. Make that make sense. This was also in 1995, so obviously these days that wouldn't fly, but back then, man, that was perfectly fine. Have a good day. Bye.
6: I mean, perfectly fine.
3: Yeah, I'm not sure it was then either. There's a reason why they call it the Dirty Mo, and apparently this is part of it right now.
6: I mean, ask your parents why that was allowed to happen. There must have been some lying involved.
3: Well, and I'm curious what that relationship was. I mean, does that mean you'd been dating him for some time prior? That's, in my mind, I guess that's not always the way it goes. That's the way it went for me. I ended up taking all three of my proms were girlfriends who I'd been with for already a long time. Right. It wasn't just like, oh, I'm going to ask this person to prom. So I'm curious there. Was this a 26-year-old guy who just a

0: You said, why was it allowed? Did you beg for it? Were your parents setting you up? Mm-hmm. Was it like Chelsea, whose mom set her up with a church boy who was clean and fresh and didn't do anything wrong? And then took her to the golf course and bada boom. By the way, speaking of prom and this time of year, I don't believe we made it this far without mentioning that it's the birthday of actor Keith David. Now, you might say, I don't know who Keith David is, guys.
1: I'm saying that.
0: Well, he is the father in Something About Mary.
2: Is it the Frank or the Beans?
3: I don't know. It looks like, I think it's a little bit of both.
4: Frank's and Beans! Breaks some veins.
2: What's that bubble there?
5: What do you think? It's a.
6: Well, how the hell did you get the beans above the Frank? I mean,
0: That's Keith David, the Frank and Bean asker. Kids, if you're not familiar, and I just had this discussion with my son, who's 19, yesterday or the day before, I'm like, have you seen the movie There's Something About Mary? And he was like, no. And I was like, oh, man. Oh. I started showing him clips on YouTube. I'm like, let's get this going now. And the whole Matt Dillon stuff with Cameron Diaz. Great movie, y'all. Great movie.
7: He was in Platoon, which won an Oscar, and you're citing him as the Franks and Beans asker.
0: Right, oh, Keith David?
7: Yeah. Yes.
1: That's
0: what
1: IMDb.
0: I think of him for. I mean, I think he's been in other things, too. I think he was in the Ghostbusters movies, if I'm not mistaken, but I could be wrong about that.
7: I think you're confusing people.
0: I don't, I mean, I know he's not Bill Murray, but anyway, look it up. 704-FEZ-3200, talkback button available to you. Anybody else going to prom with somebody 9 years older? We're going to need that info as well.
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1: It is 8:21 on this Thursday. That was 21 Pilots with Drag Path off the new album Breach. I'm Summer Justice with your last round of headlines. We'll take a look at that Fox 21 weather forecast as well right after this.
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2: Well, we're definitely settling into some summertime traffic patterns. It's a much lighter drive for us this morning. This report sponsored by Taco Bell. Maybe a little heavy on the drive right now, northbound I-25 coming up past Fillmore, but overall up and down our corridor, we're looking pretty good. We never did really see significant slowing westbound Highway 24 out of Falcon. The drive along Powers, a little busy, north and southbound traffic past the airport, but otherwise we're looking pretty good this morning. Taco Bell's Lux Boxes, choose the $5, $7, or $9 box now with the Shredded Beef Dipping Taco. 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I'm Aaron O'Neill. That's Traffic on
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1: 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They've got several locations in Pueblo and one right here in the Springs. CSPD responded to the 2600 block of Verde Drive near the MLK Bypass and Circle this morning for a barricaded suspect situation. They now say the shelter-in-place order is lifted as the suspect peacefully surrendered. And CSPD is reporting its non-emergency line is experiencing an unplanned outage. They say its 911 system is not affected. Please wait to contact CSPD for non-emergency needs until the service is restored. Only call 911 to report a life-threatening emergency, a severe medical crisis, an act of crime in progress, or any situation requiring urgent police, fire, or ambulance assistance. Just a heads up there. A Fort Carson soldier and a United Kingdom soldier died on Sunday during an army training exercise in Iraq. The tragedies were announced by both militaries via social media. The U.S. Army said in a post on X that the accident happened Sunday at Erbil Air Base, where the United States has maintained a presence in the Kurdish region of northern Iraq. 26-year-old Sergeant Devin A. Siebel of Robinson, Texas, was assigned to the Air Ambulance Company, 2nd Battalion, 4th Combat Aviation Brigade in Fort Carson. And Ford is recalling almost 420,000 vehicles because of a seatbelt issue that may result in an injury if a crash occurs. The automaker separately said it was recalling more than 4,600 Bronco, Sport, and Maverick vehicles and issuing a do not drive warning due to a suspension-related issue. That recall involves Bronco Sport vehicles with model years 2021 through 2026 and Maverick vehicles model years 2022 to 2026. Vehicle owners will receive a notification in the mail about the recall. Actor Shia LaBeouf has pleaded guilty to 3 counts of simple battery for punching people outside a New Orleans bar in February during Mardi Gras. An Orleans parish judge sentenced the actor to 2 years of active probation, along with mandated alcohol abuse rehabilitation, sensitivity training, and anger management classes. Video of the February 17th encounter shows a shirtless LaBeouf shoving one person to the ground and hitting another in the face. All right, let's get a look at your forecast.
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3: Hey there, Fox 21 Storm Team. Meteorologist Nick Temple here, and happy Thursday. Today will be a mild start to the day. By the time we get to the afternoon, this will be the biggest change. We're going to jump up into the middle 80s for a noticeably warmer day out there. The chance for an afternoon shower or storm is much less today, but not zero. So by the time you get to the afternoon, just something to watch out for. A mix of sun and clouds will be the main story for today. Overnight lows will drop back into the 40s and 50s, making for a very comfortable overnight low temperature.
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5: I did mention previous that the photos of all of us at our respective proms are going up on social media, and I'd like to say I appreciate your calls.
6: Wilcox, your prom picture even in color? Can you see your horse-drawn stretch carriage in the background?
5: Stretch carriage.
7: Yeah, that's good detail.
8: Was there a guy who lit powder on fire to take your prom picture?
5: You cannot see my horse-drawn stretch carriage, which sounds like something you should look up on Urban Dictionary. Right. No, and it's not the greatest, but there are two of me. I think there was a second one of Woody that I got to find and add to that reel, but because there was two prom photos of Woody with different girls, so obviously I assume different years, and same with me as well. And one of them is the one when I was a sophomore in college, and she was a senior in high school. So that one's up.
8: That was winter formal, the one that you put up, not exactly prom, but close enough.
5: Mm. Okay, everybody would have caught that. So thank you for adding.
8: All I'm admitting is I didn't go to multiple proms like somebody else in this room.
5: I see. I got you. Well, don't put yourself down. Someday you'll go to prom again. It'll be fun for everybody. The one that where I wasn't in college is the one where I'm wearing the red sport coat. So just so that you you've got that as a backstory when you look up the photos. Anybody ever look more like a waiter at their prom than I did?
8: I'm about to slip you a $5 bill for a better table.
7: Five.
5: Yeah, I would have given you that for sure. So if you're not following along, that's at Woody and Wilcox on both social media. That's Instagram, that's Twitter in this case. I got to get those up on Twitter as well. So feel free to tag us in yours if there's something that we ought to see from yours. I will say we did not spend tens of thousands of dollars on ours, as is evidenced by not only the outfit, but maybe the haircut and plenty other.
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1: Been a real easy drive for us this morning. We saw very few issues out here. This report sponsored by Lowe's, and we never did see any of that slowing up and down the I-25 corridor. We are wide open on that drive this morning. Now, we are getting report of a little fender bender here westbound South Academy just after I-25. It's a little slow getting past that crash scene. Drive along Powers is clearing out Highway 24, east side, west side, wide open. Yep, he's planning another project. 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I'm Aaron O'Neill. That's traffic on X 1039.
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3: We've been talking off and on here about your prom experience and how people are just going crazy these days monetarily for their kids' proms. We got this one earlier.
4: Good morning, guys. It's Ginger in Mooresville. When I was a senior in high school, I was 17. The guy that I was dating at the time, and how or why my parents allowed this, I have no idea. The guy that I took to my senior prom was 26 years old. 9 years difference. Make that make sense. This was also in 1995. So obviously these days that wouldn't fly, but back then, man, that was perfectly fine. Have a good day. Bye.
3: So we were wondering, like, was that just a random date then for the prom, or were you previously dating and it was just a natural progression to go to prom? So Ginger called back.
4: Hey guys, it's Ginger again. So we actually met when I was 16. We were both working at Best Buy when it came into the Atlanta market. We were friends for a hot second, and then we started dating. My parents absolutely loved him, but then again, my parents also had a 7-8 year age gap for them. I just remember him drinking multiple glasses of wine at dinner before prom. Have a good day.
3: Your daughter's 16 and she's working at Best Buy.
5: Starts dating a 25-year-old.
6: There's no way she told her parents how old he actually was. Ginger, come on.
3: She said they loved him.
6: But did
3: you
6: heard
3: her.
6: Know?
3: She just said it. My parents loved him, and they had a fairly decent age gap as well. But again, the age gap is not as critical if, like, you meet when one's 40 and one's 33.
6: Correct.
3: But when one's 16 and one's 25, not only is it frowned upon, it's illegal. There's that piece of it as well.
5: Not in Mooresville.
3: I mean, ain't nobody going to tell me who to love. Well, I think
6: this
3: she said
6: Georgia.
3: She was in Atlanta at that time. So she's moved to Mooresville as maybe part of the witness relocation plan. But I don't know what the statute of limitations is on this. Does he still work at Best Buy? Would be a question that I'd have for you.
5: Still drinking a couple of glasses of wine to take the edge off before a high school dance.
3: Oh, I mean, that's interesting. I mean,
6: yeah. Ginger, you're just going to have to call. We're going to have to keep you on the phone and ask all these.
3: I did mention that today's a big day, too. Speaking of proms, because one of the greatest prom scenes in any movie is the great classic There's Something About Mary with Ben Stiller. And Keith David is his date's father. And he's the one in the bathroom with Ben Stiller who's trying to figure out what he zipped in his zipper.
7: I just heard the radio station that today was Keith David's birthday. Keith David is also the voice of Dr. Facilier from Princess and the Frog. And he has a really good talent behind him. And I wanted to also mention my dad showed me that movie that Wilcox was talking about. Oh my God, we have never laughed so hard at a movie. Love you guys.
3: Something About Mary is a classic.
6: But I'm thinking about watching it with my dad, and I'm thinking about certain scenes. There's a hair gel part that comes to mind.
3: Yes. Well, and what leads up to it.
6: Yeah, that's what I'm saying. I don't know if I want to sit through that with my dad.
3: Not mentioned enough is Chris Elliott is also in that movie. And there are a couple of scenes that he has that are probably not ones that you'd want to watch with your dad either. Yeah, I mean, I'm not going to spoil it for you, but Woogie. It is a 30-year-old movie. So
5: Woogie, yes.
3: You should see it. Again, as I told my son, like a short 2 days ago, you've got to see that movie. And she's not right. She's not wrong. I mean, I think it transcends age and maybe sex. probably more dudes liking it than women, I'll be honest. But
6: no, it's a classic.
3: Yes, exactly. So 704-FEZ-3200. And speaking of prom, yes, our prom photos have made their way up to our Instagram as well. So if you're not following along at Woody and Wilcox, obviously today is going to be the day you start that.
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3: We're running through all the strangest scenarios involving a prom so that you don't feel as bad, maybe, if you lived it, or so that you can prevent your kids from going through the same situation. Appreciate all your calls.
4: My prom sucked, and I was going with a guy who was in college. He was 21, I was 18. But I actually went to my little sister's prom with my first husband, and we were 21 and 26 at my sister's high school prom. Had a blast.
3: I don't even know how that's possible. I think that's not within the guidelines, at least where my kids went to high school. Like,
5: or mine.
3: Two people, neither of whom are students. I mean, it's weird enough to hear Ginger in Mooresville talking about going with somebody who's 9 years older, but at least she was in high school. He was 26, but she was 17.
5: Did she just admit to a crime?
3: Who?
5: The caller right there, because neither one of you are students, but you're...
6: The school allowed it somehow.
3: Well, I don't think it's a crime. Why would it be a crime?
6: I don't know. I mean, if they... Maybe it's a small town, small school. Why would you want to go? Imagine you're married, 21 and 26-year-old.
3: Right. What do you want to do?
6: Let's go to little Kimmy's prom.
3: Yeah, I can't. Only if,
6: she
3: like,
6: said they
3: somehow
6: had a great time.
3: You had a bunch of friends who were younger and they were going to be there. Like,
6: but that's still three years younger than you, and now you've got a 26-year-old husband.
5: They probably made some cash buying booze for all those kids after the dance.
3: That's probably a solid reason there, but right. I've never heard of that, and it wouldn't have been allowed. Doesn't make sense to me.
7: Hey guys, when I was growing up, we had two high schools that were real close together in the same town. It wasn't my high school, but for prom at the other high school the same year, 1989, everybody from the other high school was talking about this kid. His mom insisted to take him and be his prom date. And the mom actually went to prom with the dude. Love the show.
3: Woody's mom did that as well, but it was just to meet guys.
5: She didn't take me.
3: Woody went back to the limo, and she was knocking it out with the limo driver.
5: She went with all my friends.
3: He was also a dentist, so she had a thing, you know.
5: And a little league coach.
3: If you've been with us for a while, you know, she has a thing for
5: stop it.
3: Dentists.
5: It's not true.
3: It is true. But we were talking earlier about proms, and one of the greatest prom scenes from a movie is There's Something About Mary, the dad of Ben Stiller's date, Keith David. Is having a birthday today, but the idea of certain movies watching with your parents.
8: I love the discussion of watching disturbing movies with your dad, because my dad was like the worst culprit of that, and he would always feel bad. He would always feel so embarrassed, but I think he was just really excited to watch these movies with me, so he kind of jumped the gun a little bit. He showed me Something About Mary when I was like 13, so that was fun. And then a year later, when I was 14, we watched A Million Ways to Die in the West, which is 10 times worse than Something About Mary. So, yeah, I don't know, maybe play a clip from that if you can, but you probably can't. So, yeah, anyway, y'all have a good one. Boop!
3: I totally get it, and I'm the same way and have been with my kids as they were growing up and were younger. Now they're both fine, but yeah, you're excited because you're like, this is my first chance to, you know, be the molder of young minds. And what happens is you forget over time, like, oh, yeah. Forgot about that scene. Or, oh yeah, oh no, they say that. Yeah, I mean, so I can completely commiserate with your father on that one.
5: Chelsea, you had that with E.T., didn't you?
6: Oh no, I went back to review E.T. to make sure it was okay to show the kids. Now, my memories of watching movies with my mom, Roadhouse, I was very young. She told me to put my hands over my eyes. I looked through my fingers. Shouldn't have done that. Was scarred for life.
5: She didn't watch Eyes Wide Shut. I'm trying to think of a movie where it's like...
3: What would you think that happens in E.T. that wouldn't be appropriate for kids?
6: I just didn't know, because language was different back then. And we went through this, and there are certain sites where you can go and like get information. But there were some phrases when I when I did watch E.T. with the kids that I did not want the little one repeating at school. Things I can't say on the radio, but were okay then.
5: The older brother does say...
6: Your breath smells like a body part.
5: A male body part.
3: Isn't that crazy that that was sort of cool in a what I think of as a kid's movie? I mean, E.T. is a kid's movie. I mean, it's...
6: I mean, they're... They're a little bit older. It's kind of like Stranger Things, that age of where, and if you watch that, they're speaking in ways that are also not necessarily appropriate for today.
3: There's no doubt that what was considered PG in the 80s mm-hmm. is not PG now.
5: Yep.
3: It's stricter,
5: yeah,
3: which is interesting, including not just language, but... Airplane, the movie Airplane, right?
5: Yeah. Top,
3: there's a topless scene
5: for sure,
3: and I'm pretty sure that's PG.
6: Jokes about pedophilia.
5: Yeah, a lot of them.
3: Yes, although that's pretty veiled.
5: When they show a bowl of Jello jiggling and then a naked woman immediately afterward, Chelsea, there's no I'm not, hiding
3: yeah,
5: it.
3: Yeah, no, for sure. I know the scene.
6: That can't be PG, though.
3: I'm not positive. Double check me on that. 704-FEZ-3200. There's also the talk back button on the iHeartRadio app, so you're more than welcome to get through on any of those things.
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0: Hey there, Fox 21 Storm Team meteorologist Nick Temple here, and happy Thursday. Today will be a mild start to the day. By the time we get to the afternoon, this will be the biggest change. We're going to jump up into the middle 80s for a noticeably warmer day out there. The chance for an afternoon shower or storm is much less today, but not zero. So by the time you get to the afternoon, just something to watch out for. A mix of sun and clouds will be the main story for today. Overnight lows will drop back into the 40s and 50s, making for a very comfortable overnight low temperature.
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1: It is 9:05 on this Free Ticket Thursday. Your chance all day long to win tickets to see Bleachers at Red Rocks coming up September 23rd. And thank you to everybody who texted in. I'm going to have to give these tickets to Oakley J. Oakley, you're going to go see Bleachers in September. All right, I'll get with you on the side on that. It is Thursday. That means we have the Pet of the Week from the Humane Society coming up around 9:20. Plus, you have a new, oh, wow, a new tune on the way from Dirty Heads. Pretty cool. All right, we'll get back to it. You got Woody and Wilcox on the way.
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1: We were talking a second ago. A guy called in and said his father was notorious for jumping the gun. And when he was too young, he kept showing him movies that were not appropriate. Chelsea off the air mentioned that one of her kids had to have a permission slip sent home from the school because of a movie that they were going to be shown in class. But this just shows the difference. We were talking about how back in the 80s and 90s, you'd see a movie maybe that was rated PG, and then you watch it today and you're like, oh man, that was PG back in the day. There'd be stuff like in Airplane, which is the comedy. There's a topless woman full on, like filling the screen topless.
2: Yes.
1: Like not just like, oh, off in the distance, I think maybe I saw a top. No, it's like literally boom right there. And that was PG. Chelsea, tell everybody what movie you had to sign a permission slip for.
3: Are you ready for this?
1: I'm ready.
3: Holes.
1: Now that sounds dirty. I think if you're not familiar,
2: I've seen that.
3: If you're of a certain age, you recall 20 years ago, Shia LaBeouf made a Disney movie called Holes, and it's based on a book that the class has been reading. But I was shocked that I needed to sign a permission slip for it because I don't remember ever having a permission slip for anything we watched growing up.
2: Well, and Disney films notorious for not having nude women just fill up the screen. Right.
1: Especially current Disney films are just squeaky clean. Yeah. Mm-hmm. Old school Disney may have been a little dirty or a little racist, but current Disney is pretty clean.
3: But at this point,
1: I don't know the movie Holes, so
2: I don't know it either.
3: I don't know much about it. I just know that he was in it. But it's from 2003, but I've never signed a permission slip for a movie.
1: What's it rated?
3: PG. It says in this email that since the movie is rated PG, I need your permission before we can screen it in class.
2: Since it's rated PG.
1: Well, PG technically means parental guidance. You think of PG as being clean. I mean, G is the one that's just clean.
2: Yeah.
1: PG means that they think. Well, yeah, they do. Disney, I think some of the Disneys are G. But PG, I mean, I guess technically means as a parent, you're supposed to ring in on that.
2: I remember in middle school, my history teacher, we were doing like Greek mythology. And so he wheeled in the VCR and we watched Clash of the Titans from 1981. Okay. The reason I remember it is there are two nude scenes in that movie. And I think it was the first time I saw a nude boob. And it was in history class in middle school. And I'm not talking like, you know, like you said, off in the distance. There's one scene where she's breastfeeding a child.
3: Which is natural.
2: Which is natural, but she's doing so completely topless. So one tap is free and one is being used.
1: Well, I mean,
3: it's too much for 12-year-olds.
2: And then there's another scene where maybe one of the goddesses, I don't know, she's being bathed by servants. And she comes into the bath area and she's all.

0: Thank you, but Mr. Thimgen, for my first boob shot.
1: Did you say Thing-in?
0: Thimgen. That was my history teacher in middle school.
1: 704-FEZ-3200.
0: What do you mean, of course?
2: Oh, man, some of those old movies just don't hold up. I decided we should watch Peter Pan with my daughter because I was like, oh, she would love Tinkerbell. I had forgotten how unbelievably racist it was. Oh, geez, we had a whole conversation during some of those scenes about how the depictions of what she saw were not okay and how we were keeping it around for history's sake. But, oh, man, that did not hold up well.
1: It's funny how you just don't remember stuff, especially if you saw it as a kid and now you're trying to show your kids and you're like, I don't know. There was nothing wrong with that.
0: Right.
3: Different perspective. Totally. Now.
1: Right. Yeah, exactly. 704-FEZ-3200. Talk back button. 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
1: That was Dirty Heads with One of Those Days off their upcoming album, Seven Seas. That drops on Friday. I'm Summer Justice, and I'm popping in here, too, to let you know we got a couple of accidents here in the Springs. Left lane blocked on North Nevada Avenue, northbound, approaching Southgate / Cheyenne Road. And then a little bit further, oh, it looks like that one, the second one, is now off the map. So we're good to go there. If you have anything for me, you could always shoot me a text, 719-219-7625. Your Pet of the Week with the Humane Society of the Pikes Peak Region is straight ahead.

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1: It is 9:27 on this Thursday, and you know what that means. It's Thursday, so the Humane Society of the Pikes Peak region is in with our pet of the week. And I've got Cody. Good morning.
2: Good morning. Thanks for having us in, as always.
1: Of course. You brought a big boy.
2: I did. I have a very special guest who is not only a dog, he might be the biggest dog I think I've brought in for our pet of the week. This is Teddy, or Teddy Bear, or Bear, or really anything you want to call him, because he loves attention, so he will respond to everything. We're too big. We're too big for the studio because we are getting all the attentions we can.
1: Oh, he's sweet, though.
2: But he's about 112 pounds.
1: Yeah, he's big.
2: So we are a big dude. He is, I will say he's tall, but he's also a little wide, too.
1: he's got a chunky butt.
2: Yes, I'll say we are very treat motivated. We very much love all of the treats. This is a sweet boy that came into us as an owner surrender because in his previous home, he just wasn't getting along with their senior, older male dog. But we did have experience with other dogs in the home and did good, and with kiddos in the home and did good, too. I think just at that size, you know, we have to be careful so there's no like toddlers or anything that we're knocking over. But
1: he got me in the chair over here just a minute ago while you were talking.
2: Yes, and which is funny because he can smell the treats.
1: Yes, so he is.
2: He's following him around wherever you're hiding him on the table.
1: Oh, my goodness. Can you sit?
2: But I see he's a
1: good boy.
2: Very good boy. You know, sit. We are crate trained. He's, for being a big dog, he walks really good on the leash, too, outside. You know, all of our volunteer notes were talking about how sweet and gentle he is. We do jump up every once in a while, but for the most part, you know, we do really good. We jumped up in the car and we're ready to go. And this sweet boy is ready to jump up into your heart and find his new home.
1: Yeah. So describing him, what kind of mix is it that you said?
2: Yeah, we have him as like a Rhodesian Ridgeback mix. Mm-hmm. He, if you know what that is, they're like bigger dogs. They have like that kind of tannish golden short haired coloring to them. With kind of darker features on the face. So he almost looks like he's wearing makeup, kind of. He's really pretty. But Ridgebacks typically have like a mohawk, literally, like along their spine on their back. So he doesn't have the mohawk, but he's got, I don't know, something else big in there. I'd be kind of curious to see what like a DNA test comes back and says. Oh, and now we're settling and laying down.
1: You taking a break?
2: We're tired now. Oh, never mind.
1: Well, I guess since you came over here, I'll give you a little treat.
2: Yeah, see, we don't even need the name Teddy. You just have to look at him, and he'll come over and say hi.
1: Hi, Teddy. Oh, my goodness, you're so pretty. So what's his adoption fee?
2: Yeah, so Teddy's adoption fee is $99, and that includes his vaccinations, a voucher for a vet exam, his microchip, and he is already neutered. So the sweet boy is ready to find his new home starting today at 11 a.m. You can stop by the Humane Society of the Pikes Peak region and visit with Teddy or any of our other animals that we have available for adoption.
1: And as always, we'll get video of Teddy up at X1039 Radio. That's where you can follow along on our socials. And then you can see the marvelous, chonky, lovely dog that we have right here.
2: Yeah, check out his picture. He has a great smile. He's a sweet dog. I will say he's kind of deceiving. He's bigger than he looks in some of his photos. But yeah, come in and meet with him and get ready for a hug because he's going to say hi to you.
1: Yeah, right now he's doing the sploot on the floor over here.
2: He's very cute.
1: 610 Abbott Lane with the Humane Society of the Pikes Peak region right there by the 8th Street Walmart. You can't miss them over there. And what else do you have going on? Anything else?
2: Yeah, it's June, which is crazy to think about already. But it's that kind of time of year where we're not, you know, as much worried about like snow or anymore, maybe some hail here and there. But if you're planting a garden at your home, we just have some tips that, you know, to keep your pets in mind, whether that's something like your pesticides or your fertilizers, to make sure you're using ones that are pet friendly because our pets do love to spend time, you know, outside in the yard or in the garden.
1: Yeah.
2: And then some flowers to think about that are toxic to dogs and cats are lilies are a really big one that people don't think about, and tulips too. So just something to keep in mind that if you are, you know, I think it's supposed to be decent weather this weekend. If you're going to plan to plant your garden this weekend, just keep your pets in mind.
1: There you go. Well, you heard it here from Cody from the Humane Society of the Pikes Peak region. And give Teddy his forever home today. I'm going to get off of here and we're going to go play. So we'll get back to the playlist. Thanks, Cody.
2: Thank you.
1: You got Woody and Wilcox.
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4: Talking about how funny it is, how it's changed when you're talking about movies that you maybe, as you become a young parent, potentially, you're deciding what your kids should watch. You're trying to be a good parent about it. The ratings have changed so much. And somebody astutely pointed out that when we were talking about, for example, the old movie Airplane, which is funny and et cetera, just a silly movie, there is a topless scene and a scene that's not topless, but very graphic,
5: yeah,
4: involving that region of the body. And it's a PG. Somebody pointed out there was no PG-13 until, I think, the mid-80s. And that is accurate. So that part of it has changed a little bit. They didn't differentiate, like all PG was PG, period. And it didn't, there was no, well, that one's a little less PG than the other one. You know what I mean? Because, and this started because Chelsea was shocked that she needed to sign a permission slip for the Disney movie Holes, which is a PG movie that they were going to show her. What class are we talking about? Is this, what grade?
6: Well, it's Montessori, so it's mixed fourth through sixth.
4: Fourth through sixth graders. By the way, I just Googled, like, Holes and why it's considered PG, which means parental guidance. And it said that there are aggressive camp counselors featured in the movie, among other things. Threats from a venomous yellow spotted lizard.
6: Oh, no.
4: Profanity, like, and you may want to sit down for this, crap and jackass.
5: Oh, no.
6: That was definitely the name of your old show.
5: I think it just ended at crap.
4: All of that, by the way, you are able to say on the radio.
6: Okay.
4: Also deals with systemic injustice and generational curses. So these are all reasons why the movie Holes, which is a Disney movie, I guess, is PG. And that means they have to send a permission slip.
6: What strikes me, too, is that they're reading the book in their book groups in school. I didn't have to sign a permission slip for that. So what is it between the book and the Disney version?
4: Well, they know they're not really reading. So that's what it is, right? When you show them the movie, they're absolutely going to watch it. When you hand them a book, they're not absolutely going to read it. No, I have no idea. You're right. Mm-hmm. And I assume the language is the same and certainly the themes must be the same. I think it's funny that they specify that it's a yellow spotted lizard. As if it was a green spotted lizard, we'd be fine with it. Right. But, yeah. Oh, man, it's one of those yellow lizards. All right, throw the PG label on it.
5: Jennifer,
4: I don't know what
5: says,
4: that means.
5: When I was in middle school, I had one of the teachers show us the movie Grease with John Travolta. It was amazing that looking back on it, she would show us a movie about a bunch of high school students that are horny for each other, singing about having sex on the beach and so much more to a bunch of middle schoolers. And then what's the story at the end? When Sandra Dee finally becomes a slut, everybody wants her,
6: yeah,
5: and she's cool.
6: Change your personality for a boy.
4: See, and again, those are all things that, like, I would have never thought about until later in life. You know, I saw Grease as a kid.
5: Mm-hmm.
6: Probably not in school, though.
4: Well, no, but I don't know why you would unless it was like a dance class or something. Yeah. I mean, it's essentially just music.
6: Teacher was hungover and was just like, we're going to run something.
5: That's right.
4: But yeah, I mean, I guess all those things are correct. It just, you don't think about mm-hmm. it. And then you're like, man, this was all about like having sex and singing and watching people who are 40 pretend to be in high school.
5: That's correct.
6: We're very tight pants.
4: 704-FEZ-3200. Talk back button also available to you as well.
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1: Interesting note Chelsea was making. She got a note home from school. Her kid, who's in middle school, had to get a permission slip signed to watch the movie Holes in class with the class. And it's a Disney movie. It's a Shia LaBeouf. It's based on a book. As Chelsea was saying, it's interesting because the class has been reading the book already. And there was no permission slip needed for that. But there is a permission slip needed for watching the PG movie.
2: Good morning, Chelsea. Just wondering if you've read Holes. I would think if everyone has read the book, they ought to be able to watch the movie. But the movie does explicitly show a relationship that develops between a black guy and a white woman that might be disturbing to some racist individuals, or the fact that it takes place at this rehabilitation camp for boys. I don't know what that might be a problem, too, but if people have read the book, they know this. Have a great day.
1: That would be interesting if they put warnings for racists on movies. Warning, if you're racist, you may not like this relationship between a black man and a white woman. That'd be fascinating. I don't know if there is such a website.
3: Racist trigger warnings? Sorry.
4: Or if you are very against rehab for teenage boys,
1: right.
4: You think that society should not try to help them out.
1: Suck it up. Pull yourself up by your damn bootstraps. I don't know why you need to be prancing around to some therapist. Yeah, maybe there is. Maybe there's some warning system for all of those things where people are like, you should drink a lot of alcohol as a kid, or you should be a racist. All of these things.
4: Nice. If you are an a-hole, these things might bother you.
1: Right. This is a warm, heartwarming movie.
4: Unless.
1: If you're a cold, awful person, this may bother you and send you into some fit of rage. I don't know if that exists.
3: I hope that's it.
1: Warning, Nazis, you may not like this movie because fill in the blank, whatever it is.
3: I can read the headline now. Montessori school protects racists from trigger.
1: Yeah, you ought to send that up the chain, Chelsea. You ought to respond back and like, why, do you think I'm a racist? And just see if she can even figure out why you would say that. Just non sequitur, send it back. I'm not filling out this permission slip. Why do you think I'm a racist?
3: When you guys were in school, did you ever have a kid whose parents didn't sign the permission slip and they had to step out and like be that outcast?
4: I thought about that too. Or maybe there's, you know, it's
1: for like health class or something. Like what would that be? What would you
4: through the cracks?
3: It was health class. And I think it was part of the sex ed thing where like one kid was like escorted out of class.
4: The one
3: and everybody turns around and looks, and it was like this kid was mortally embarrassed.
1: That is brutal.
4: But yeah, I think there's more of that these days, and they have parents sign, you know, way ahead of time for that class. Or not sign. Well, sometimes you have to sign to opt out, and sometimes you have to sign to opt in. It's a fun time to be a parent.
1: I wonder if there's a way to do it so it's not, though, so traumatic for the kid. Instead of escorting him out of class, maybe just make him wear a blindfold. Well, never mind. That.
3: Put one of those Oculus headsets.
1: I'm sorry. That doesn't help. I'm spitballing out loud, so these are not all going to be good ideas.
3: Just have him put his fingers in his ears and go, la, la, la, la, la,
1: the
3: la.
1: Teacher has to put her fingers in his ears
3: because
1: you can't be relied. He can't be trusted. So, or they have to have fake fingers.
4: You think a parent who doesn't want their kid in that class does want a teacher to put his or her fingers in their child's ears?
1: The lesser of two evils? I'm trying to figure out maybe how you would think on that.
4: No.
1: I don't know.
3: And they say teachers are underpaid. They get to do that.
1: I had to put my fingers in this kid's ears for a full movie today.
3: Got to hire more staff. There's so many kids that are not signing this permission slip. I need more fingers.
1: 704-FEZ-3200. Just working it through. I don't know that we came up with any answers there. Talk back button also available to you if you're listening live on the iHeartRadio app. That's the little microphone icon there.
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14: Hey there, Fox 21 Storm Team meteorologist Nick Temple here, and happy Thursday. Today will be a mild start to the day. By the time we get to the afternoon, this will be the biggest change. We're going to jump up into the middle 80s for a noticeably warmer day out there. The chance for an afternoon shower or storm is much less today, but not zero. So by the time you get to the afternoon, just something to watch out for. A mix of sun and clouds will be the main story for today. Overnight lows will drop back into the 40s and 50s, making for a very comfortable overnight low temperature.
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1: Lots learned today, including you probably shouldn't be working. A couple of our favorites celebrating birthdays today. One of them, actor Keith David. And for those that aren't familiar, he's the Franks and Beans guy from Something About Mary.
15: Is it the Frank or the Beans?
16: I don't know. It looks like I think it's a little bit of both.
17: Franks and Beans! Franks and Beans!
15: Well, what's that bubble there?
16: What do you think? It's a... Well, how the hell did you get the beans above the Frank? I mean,
1: it wasn't a well-thought-out plan. Also former SNL cast member Horatio Sands celebrating a birthday. A lot of fun stuff, including one of my favorite sketches when Sean Hayes was the guest on Saturday Night Live and they did the Jeffrey's high-end fashion store sketch. I tweeted it out earlier if you haven't seen it. I'm not going to play the whole thing, but it's so good. Remember, he and Chris Parnell were in the classic sketch where they are cork soakers.
3: Mm.
1: Go ahead and look for that one today, too. Horatio Sands is prominently featured in that one.
3: Janet Jackson, the host of that one, yeah. If you're looking for it.
1: And it's nothing but a 5-minute joke about cork soaking. You'll thank me later. That's all. Lots of chatter about what's going on in the world in terms of how much money people are now paying for their kids and proms. The numbers are actually astronomical in some cases. However, appreciate everybody who keeps it simple on the Woody and Wilcox Show.
18: When I was in high school, all I got for prom was my dad's keys to his S10 and a condom.
3: I hope you and your mom were very happy at prom.
1: I thought the implication was he and his truck were going to get it
3: on. Oh, maybe so. That's right. You and the S10.
1: Gotta be safe. He gets really excited when he sees an S10.
3: Just a bit of advice. Let that tailpipe cool down a little bit.
1: Of course, we also heard, speaking of proms, from folks who dated maybe people who are technically out of the age range.
19: Good morning, guys. It's Ginger in Mooresville. When I was a senior in high school, I was 17. The guy that I was dating at the time, and how or why my parents allowed this, I have no idea. The guy that I took to my senior prom was 26 years old. 9 years difference. Make that make sense. This was also in 1995. So obviously these days that wouldn't fly, but back then, man, that was perfectly fine. Have a good day. Bye.
1: Of course, we wondered, were you all dating prior to that?
19: Hey guys, it's Ginger again. So we actually met when I was 16. We were both working at Best Buy when it came into the Atlanta market. We were friends for a hot second, and then we started dating. My parents absolutely loved him, but then again, my parents also had a 7-8 year age gap for them. I just remember him drinking multiple glasses of wine at dinner before prom. Have a good day.
1: And at Best Buy. In the break room. Very sophisticated. Anything you missed, you'll find it on the podcast. If you're not somebody downloading or following, we'd love to have you do that. 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Game 2 of the NHL Stanley Cup Finals tonight in Raleigh. 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
1: Mumford & Sons featuring Hozier with Rubber Band Man. That's new now for you on X1039. I'm Summer Justice, and you are well in the middle of the 103 Free. 103 minutes without commercials, all brought to you by The Black Sheep. Coming up tonight, The Black Sheep presents Sparta with Semi-Fiction at What's Left Records. Check out everything Black Sheep at blacksheeprocks.com. And happy Thursday to you. It is 10:10. And coming up right after this, you have a new track from Death Cab for Cutie.

Death Cab for Cutie with Riptides off their upcoming album, I Built You a Tower. That drops tomorrow, and that's on X1039. And I'm pretty excited. I've been a Death Cab fan since the beginning. They dropped a new track yesterday called Stone Over Water, which brought back like 405 vibes from the album We Have the Facts and We're Voting Yes. So very excited to see what the rest of that album will entail. All right, you've got Wet Leg coming up in under 10.

It's Southern Colorado's alternative, X1039 and Foo Fighters. And you have some awesome throwbacks coming up right after this. It's Wet Leg with Manche 2.

It's X1039 Depeche Mode. That's going to see me out the door. I hope you have a great rest of your Thursday. I'm Summer Justice. I'll be back here tomorrow for a Friday. But fear not, Eden is in next. It is free Ticket Thursday, so you're going to win tickets to see Bleachers coming up at Red Rocks September 23rd. You got chances all day long. Plush is going to get you qualified for X Marks the Spot, your chance at My Chemical Romance or Noah Kahan tickets at $700. And you have another hour of commercial-free tunes with the 103 Free, powered by the Black Sheep. Don't forget, coming up tonight, the Black Sheep presents Sparta with Semi-Fiction at What's Left Records. That's going to be a cool place to see Sparta and Semi-Fiction. Catch up with them at blacksheeprocks.com. All right, and we'll see you back here tomorrow for Friday. Have a good day.

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Latest from him with Downstairs for your 103 free. And of course, 103 minutes of commercial-free music, all brought to you by the Black Sheep. They really pulled a Gandalf the Grey and said, "You shall not pass." Big thank you to the Black Sheep. They're keeping music live in Colorado Springs for over 20 years. Make sure you check them out online, blacksheeprocks.com. And thanks for hanging out. My name's Eden. Gonna make sure we are getting the most out of this 103 minutes of commercial-free music. So getting you back into your playlist, here's Cake on X1039.

Headlights, that's new music from In Color on Southern Colorado's Alternative X1039. Ugh, it ruined my day, so now I'm going to ruin your day. In Color, gonna be supporting the Maine, hitting the road on their North American tour this year. And alas, not a single Colorado date. I mean, in what universe? Goodness gracious, I'm taking it personally, except I'm actually not. Because, well, it's true, we might not get to see In Color this year. Maybe. I don't know. That doesn't mean that there is not lots of live music to get in on right here in the 719. Of course, the Black Sheep bringing you your 103 free. Later on tonight, the Black Sheep presents Sparta with Semi-Fiction going down at What's Left Records. If you like your punk music, definitely go check out Bad Cop, Bad Cop with Cheap Perfume and Pretty Bitter. That show going down on Saturday, June 6th. And of course, I'm also very excited to catch Velvet Daydream with Oracle and Gangstead. That's going down on Friday, June 19th. So details, ticket links, all that jazz can be found over at blacksheeprocks.com. 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Right now, it's Talking Heads on X1039.

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Up next is the latest from New Zealand duo Balu Borgata. Fair warning, you will wake up in the middle of the night with this song stuck in your head for unknown reasons. Doesn't make it a bad song, though. I'm not mad about it. Never mad about it. New now, it's Backseat on X1039.

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0: Delight on Southern Colorado's Alternative X1039. Perfect timing. I was just trying to remember where I had placed my groove. Thank you so much for joining me for the second half of your 103 free. 103 minutes, not a single commercial. I love it. And it's all brought to you by the good folks at the Black Sheep. Really stellar shows coming up. If you didn't know, you can catch Moonwalker with Pretoria and Super Cassette. That show going down on Saturday, June 20th. You can also catch Armor for Sleep with Spanish Love Songs and Flycatcher. That show going down Wednesday, June 24th. And of course, how could we forget about the Emo Night Tour? That is returning to the Black Sheep on Friday, June 26th. Don't pencil that one in. Pen that one in, all right? It's important. Got to get your angst out in a nice, healthy fashion. Big thank you to the Black Sheep. Make sure you check them out there online, blacksheeprocks.com. And make sure you're hanging out with me. Coming up, I have got one of my favorite tunes from The Strokes. So that's headed your way, plus a whole lot more, right here on X1039.
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16: Hey there, Fox 21 Storm Team Meteorologist Nick Temple here, and happy Thursday. Today will be a mild start to the day. By the time we get to the afternoon, this will be the biggest change. We're going to jump up into the middle 80s for a noticeably warmer day out there. The chance for an afternoon shower or storm is much less today, but not zero. So by the time you get to the afternoon, just something to watch out for. A mix of sun and clouds will be the main story for today. Overnight lows will drop back into the 40s and 50s, making for a very comfortable overnight low temperature.

Eurythmics on the Alternative, X1039. Oh my goodness, I hope you're ready. Lunch 2K today? Ooh, we got things to do. I'm going to make it a twofer for you, okay? Of course, I'm going to have a very tasty hookup for you, but I'm also going to include some concert tickets, seeing as it is Free Ticket Thursday. That's what we do here. So, that's coming up for Lunch 2K. But right now, we've got the Strokes up next. Of course, they are taking over Red Rocks Amphitheater on July 22nd and 23rd. I am so excited for these shows that I have made my sister, who does not even live in this country, fly in so that I can treat her to a Strokes show. You know, she was also born and raised in Colorado. She is in her 30s. She's never been to a Red Rocks show. Can you imagine that? Like the disappointment, the dishonor she is doing on the great state of Colorado. Anyways, I'm thinking I will intentionally park in the lower lot just so that she really gets the full hike experience pre-show. You can let me know if that's a little too mean, though. Let me know. So yes, lots to get to. Getting you back into your playlist. Here's Last Night on X1039.

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Southern Colorado's alternative X1039 with Pearl Jam. You know, that song's got one of my favorite Eddie Vedder lyrics of all time. Sorry. Listen, that was friendly fire, Pearl Jam fans. Don't get angry. I'm simply poking fun at his inability to enunciate, not his singing skills or his lyrics. It's just, you know, I gotta entertain myself somehow. Thanks for joining me here at Lunch 2K. Lunch 2K this week brought to you by the Public House at the Alexander. They open daily at 11 a.m. They are at Nevada and Fillmore. More precisely, 3104 North Nevada Avenue. You can also check them out online, thepublichouseco.com. They've got 30 draft lines, which is helpful. They're an award-winning pub. They also utilize fresh local ingredients for their unique menu. Make sure you get in on a flatbread pizza, perhaps a hearty knife and fork option, maybe a sandwich, maybe even the famous half-pound Aspen Ridge grass-fed burger. My goodness. And of course, they've got trivia with Geeks Who Drink on Thursday starting at 7 p.m. I mean, it's just an incredible ambiance, and it's in the historic Alexander building. Which, if you don't know, was at one point the largest film advertising company in the world. They produced over 2,000 films annually right here in Colorado Springs. So your chance to get hooked up for that, plus a pair of tickets up for grabs for Free Ticket Thursday coming up just over 10 minutes. Right now, we've got Gorillaz. And before I let you listen to it, want to remind you that they're taking over Ball Arena on October 18th. You can find show details and that ticket link over at x1039radio.com. Here's Clint Eastwood.

0: Southern Colorado's alternative X1039. That was Amy Winehouse with Rehab. And finally, the time has come. Time for me to get someone hooked up with a gift certificate to check out the public house at the Alexander. But that's not all. It's a twofer for your free ticket Thursday. We've got a pair of tickets to catch Bleachers when they take over Red Rocks on September 23rd. So, twofer up for grabs. All you got to do to potentially win this gift certificate to the public house at the Alexander and these Bleacher tickets is listen to this horrifying clip of audio I have concocted. Now, spoiler alert, I have done horrible things to this clip of audio, but it is a Bleachers song. So I'm going to make you listen to it. And then if you can tell me the title of that song, we'll be good to go. So here is your horrifying audio clip. My goodness. Horrifying things. If you happen to know the title of that Bleachers song, give me a call on the Alternative Rock Line. That number is 719-219-7625.
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1: It's X1039. Finally time for a twofer giveaway. Up for grabs, a gift certificate to check out the Public House at the Alexander and tickets to catch Bleachers when they take over Red Rocks on September 23rd. I love it. Food and a show. Doesn't get better than that. So, of course, I asked for your chance to win this twofer if you could tell me the title of this Bleachers song that I've taken a clip of and done unspeakably horrible things to it. Let's give that one more listen. Oof, that is a rough listen. I'll be so for real. Please, no one tell Bleachers that I did that to their song. Please and thank you. Hopefully someone can identify that song. X1039, hello, who is this?
2: This is Seth.
1: Seth, how's it going today?
2: It's going great.
1: Alrighty, Seth, do you happen to know the title of that Bleachers song?
2: That was a hard one. Is it I Want to Get Better?
1: Yes, it is. Oh my gosh. I'm so relieved you got that.
2: Awesome. I'm stoked.
1: Well done, Seth. If you didn't get hooked up for Free Ticket Thursday with me today, sorry about it. That's on me. Honestly, I apologize. But good news is you've got another chance coming up with Crowley on the afternoon drive. And then, of course, with Starling on nights. So make sure you're hanging out. You'll have plenty of chances to get yourself qualified. It's X1039.
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0: The Alternative X1039, that was MGMT with Kids. And hey, in case you haven't heard it yet today, I want to be the first person to wish you a very happy National Cheese Day. Yeah, that's a thing. Shout out my main man, Cheese. As a vegetarian, that's how I get the majority of my protein throughout the day. And of course, it's a bad day to be lactose intolerant. If you are lactose intolerant, have you considered just maybe not, like maybe just not being lactose intolerant, at least for today, right? Get in on some cheese, be it hard, be it soft, be it cream, get in on all the dairy, all right? Apparently, 10% of Americans have some degree of lactose intolerance by age 20, which is just like horrifyingly depressing to me. Anyways, shout out cheese, main sustenance for women in the middle of the night everywhere. Just a handful of cheese, you know? It's a good snack. Anyways, I've got more tunes headed your way, including a new one from Muse, so make sure you're hanging out. It's X1039.
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3: Hey there, Fox 21 Storm Team meteorologist Nick Temple here, and happy Thursday. Today will be a mild start to the day. By the time we get to the afternoon, this will be the biggest change. We're going to jump up into the middle 80s for a noticeably warmer day out there. The chance for an afternoon shower or storm is much less today, but not zero. So by the time you get to the afternoon, just something to watch out for. A mix of sun and clouds will be the main story for today. Overnight lows will drop back into the 40s and 50s, making for a very comfortable overnight low temperature.
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Noah Kahan on Southern Colorado's Alternative X1039. New Now. That was The Great Divide, title track of his latest record. And of course, he's taken over Coors Field on August 8th and August 9th. 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

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Of course, you gotta be hanging out with X1039. Listen for that cue to call anytime you hear it. Be caller number 10 so that while we are getting you qualified, we can also potentially get you hooked up with a really fun prize. We're going to ask you to pick between three treasure chests. Inside said treasure chests could be tickets to the Pueblo Zoo, could be a boat ride at the Pueblo Riverwalk, could be tickets to the Renaissance Festival, maybe the Smooth Alpaca Experience. Maybe it's concert tickets, maybe it's CDs, maybe it's a turntable, maybe it's a vinyl, you'll never know, is my point. We're very devious. We like to keep you on your toes. The only thing you gotta remember is that you do have to be at our giveaway in person to win. That is going down at Red Sunset Grill on June 27th. Gonna be out there from noon until 2 p.m. with some minor tomfoolery, some shenanigans, will ensue, but most importantly, we will get that grand prize winner for our first round. Big thank you to our supporting sponsors, Rick's Garden Center, Solar Roast Coffee, The Public House at the Alexander, and Marie Jewelers and Falcon. Be listening for that cue to call. It's coming up in this hour. 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
6: Hey there, Fox 21 Storm Team meteorologist Nick Temple here, and happy Thursday. Today will be a mild start to the day. By the time we get to the afternoon, this will be the biggest change. We're going to jump up into the middle 80s for a noticeably warmer day out there. The chance for an afternoon shower or storm is much less today, but not zero. So by the time you get to the afternoon, just something to watch out for. A mix of sun and clouds will be the main story for today. Overnight lows will drop back into the 40s and 50s, making for a very comfortable overnight low temperature.
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0: It's X1039. Tried to be sneaky today and just kind of throw that X marks cue to call in the middle of songs. And turns out you were still paying attention. So let's head over to the alternative rock line. X1039, caller number 10. Hello, who's this?
1: This is Chuck.
0: Chuck, how's your day treating you so far?
1: Oh, I think it's about to get a little better.
0: Ooh, I think you're probably right. Chuck, have you won anything in the last 30 days?
1: No, I have not.
0: All righty. Well, then, Chuck, consider yourself qualified. And for the trouble, why not? Let's open up a treasure chest. Do you want treasure chest number one, treasure chest number two, or treasure chest number three?
1: Which one, guys? Number three.
0: Number three. Oh, my goodness, Chuck. Who helped you decide what treasure chest to open?
1: My two kids in the back seat.
0: Oh, my word, Chuck. You better give them a handshake from me. You just scored tickets to catch the Head in the Heart with Will Dorado going down at Red Rocks on July 16th.
1: Oh, wow. That's awesome.
0: Ah, okay. Great news.
1: That's amazing.
0: You lucky son of a gun. All right. Now, Chuck, if you are our grand prize winner, which, by the way, fingers crossed for you, are you going to pick My Chemical Romance tickets or Noah Kahan tickets?
1: You know, I think I'm going to have to throw it back and go with some My Chemical Romance.
0: Oh, my gosh. I love it. All right. Well, I'm rooting for you, Chuck. If you didn't get qualified with me today, no worries. You'll have another shot coming up with Crowley on the Afternoon Drive right here on X1039.

0: It's Southern Colorado's Alternative X1039 with the Romantics, What I Like About You. Now, of course, our 2 at 2 is coming up. And true to tradition, I want to give you a heads up. Maybe spill the beans a little bit early about who's going to be featured. See if you can identify it based off of this very, very, very brief clip.
1: The embarrassing is like what brings us the most joy of it.
0: Ooh, any ideas? 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

0: Southern Colorado's Alternative X1039 with Billie Eilish for your 2 at 2. Talk about an incredible artist. I mean, hands down, I think she is, she's just so interesting. Definitely one of the greatest songwriters of the present generation. Such a voice, such lyrics. But what really, really gets me about Billie Eilish is how young she was when she got into this industry. She was 14 years old. So regardless of what age she was when she got into the industry, I feel like I would listen to anything that Billie Eilish says and I would save it in the brain, the old noodle, save it for later, try to apply it. But I do think that her getting into such a crazy industry at such a young age has made her exceptionally wise. So while this question was asked in reference to her creative process when she's making music, I think that generally it is just solid life advice. So take a listen to this.
1: Be embarrassing is like what brings us the most joy of yes. anything in the world. Like I spent so many years when I started, you know, having this career yeah. that I wanted to like prove the kind of artist that I was. And, you know, I wanted people to think of me in a certain way. And I feel like at a certain point I was just like, this is bringing me no joy at all. Like yes. This is not, fulfilling to me
2: yes.
1: in the slightest at all.
0: My goodness. I mean, I 100% hear what she's saying about wanting to be seen a certain way since that is her whole job, is to be seen and to be heard. But at the end of the day, you know it's a Billie Eilish song because she's having fun on it. Let's get you into your second song. Here's Bad Guy on X1039.

The alternative, X1039, that was Simple Minds with Don't You Forget About Me. I mean, I don't know about you, but I always appreciate a moment to pretend I'm in an 80s coming-of-age movie. Why not? Just add some flair to the day. Up next, we have got Rainbow Kitten Surprise. I am getting real antsy for their show at Fiddler's Green Amphitheater. If you don't know, that one's coming up on July 25th. 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You know, here's Dang.

0: 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New now from Dirty Heads. 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And heads up, that thing drops a week from Friday. That's June 12th, if you like your numbers. So put your PTO in now. 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
3: Hey there, Fox 21 Storm Team meteorologist Nick Temple here, and happy Thursday. Today will be a mild start to the day. By the time we get to the afternoon, this will be the biggest change. We're going to jump up into the middle 80s for a noticeably warmer day out there. The chance for an afternoon shower or storm is much less today, but not zero. So by the time you get to the afternoon, just something to watch out for. A mix of sun and clouds will be the main story for today. Overnight lows will drop back into the 40s and 50s, making for a very comfortable overnight low temperature.
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So Cold. That's the latest from Balu Bergatta on the Alternative X1039. Ooh, Thursday, we are getting towards the end of our work week. 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Right now, Nirvana on X1039.

0: Big Audio Dynamite on Southern Colorado's Alternative X1039. Ooh, busy on our Thursday, or at least I am. I'm really dreading having to leave the X1039 studio because I have just got an enormous pile of work sitting on my desk. So I'm going to take my sweet time letting you know what's up for grabs on X1039's text line this week. 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And thank you so much for hanging out on your Thursday. Alas, I do have to go to my mountain of work on my desk. But good news for you. That means Crowley is taking over next. He's going to keep your playlist going for you. Let's see. He's going to get you qualified for X Marks the Spot. Going to get someone hooked up for free ticket Thursday. And of course, he's got a mystery 3 o'clock throwdown for you. Have a fantastic rest of your day. I'll catch you tomorrow. It's X1039.
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6: It's not for nothing I'm named for Aleister Crowley. I believe, right? Thanks to Ozzy Osbourne, everybody pronounces it Crowley, but like it's actually Crowley, right? I guess I should be the one to know that, shouldn't I? It's none of my business, though. Yes. Ancient Eldritch horrors await this afternoon with Free Ticket Thursday. Bleachers tickets up for grabs. We've got 420 coming up. We've got X Marks the Spot at 4:30. We have the drive at 5. The Frano's Hell's Kitchen pizza gift certificates for you. Ooh, how hellish. How on brand. You know, first, we got to almost start things off with a 3 o'clock throwdown. And by almost, I have to get my D words in a row to get ready. So we always do a song first. So today, since I like to present you a choice on what song to hear when I feel like it, when I don't specifically need to play a song. This is actually only half accurate, I believe. Need to do just a little more research. Only half accurate when I present these two options to you. 3 o'clock throwdown where I play a new song and I see what you think. Today I ask you, New Zealand or Canada? Those are your options. Shoot me a text, 719-219-7625. What tickles your fancy and other parts of you more? New Zealand or Canada? Shoot me a text, 719-219-7625. We got that coming up next, but first, let's bathe in some glycerin. It's Bush on X1039.

0: 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But will you?
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0: All right, and here we go. 3 o'clock throwdown today brought to you by the Pueblo Zoo and their Zoofari. Largest fundraising night of the year going on Saturday the 20th from 4:30 to 8. They've got a whimsical outdoor evening for you. Go hang out on the grounds. Pop some delectable food in your mouth. Some colorful live performances into your ears. Complimentary cocktails also back in your mouth. Unique animal experiences. I don't know what parts of your body those will involve. Hopefully mostly the eyes. 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Well, got a weird amount of Canadian hate here. Everybody vote New Zealand, mostly. There's a couple. Like Carrie says her ex-boyfriend is Canadian, so she votes New Zealand. But one of the coolest people she knows is visiting New Zealand right now. Buster just unloaded. Said those jerks to the north thinking they're all high and mighty, and then he used the F word. I asked him what's the deal was. He said, nah, I just hate them, bro. No real reason. All right, respect. Though he does add, they think they're French, but they aren't. So New Zealand it is, except this band is actually from Canada. Both bands were from Canada, but this band is called Kiwi Junior. So I went for it. We had to find some way to differentiate. Kiwi Junior from Toronto, Ontario. After starting off on the Canadian label Mint with their first album, Football Money, they signed up to Sub Pop. Now, granted, Sub Pop probably had its heyday back in the 90s quite more. But boy, let me tell you, if you've been following Sub Pop, they still have wicked taste. They still put out badass stuff. So, I don't know if I'd trust them with my life, but I would trust them with my music collection. Let me know what you think of this track right here with a text, 719-219-7625. I present Kiwi Junior with Blowing Up on X1039's 3 o'clock throwdown, brought to you by the Pueblo Zoo.

X1039 Kiwi Jr. with Blowing Up for the 3 o'clock throwdown brought to you by the Pueblo Zoo. Okay, then. What do you think? Buster says, this sounds like a song at the carnival I was drunk at and fighting the carnies. Good times, bruh. Jamie says, this is cool, really fun and smiley. It's got, some would say, it's got buns. Buster, you should know, Jamie is all up in the use of the word buns as a slang term. Oh, it's so buns, dude. Isaac said, I totally dig it, even though you totally duped us into thinking New Zealand was the clear winner. No one likes those floppy-headed F-words to the north, and they suck at hockey. Man, the Canadian hate. What are you guys, the Blues Brothers getting pulled over or something? Dang. Let's see here. Eric said, Timu Devo? Eh. Good Thursday energy. It's not good enough for a Friday. It isn't going to get you through a full week. But if there's 2 hours left on a Thursday, it will make do. Thumbs up, but only one. Brent says, hated it. And said, too whimsical. Listen, we need a little whimsy these days, all right? Things are a little too real at the moment. Well, what else you got here? 719-219-7625. Shoot me a text. How'd you feel about that track? As we return to regular programming, it's the Red Hot Chili Peppers on X1039.

X1039 Sublime. Hey, it's your boy Crowley. Back at it with 3 o'clock Throwdown. Keep getting comments here. The new Kiwi Junior song, Blowing Up. Which certainly blowing up the text line and not always in a good way. A lot of Canadian hate here. Which is interesting. What do we got? But now we're getting some good vibes here in return. I think it's activating some people's Canadian defense system. Getting the Mountie.

is up on them horses or the moose or whatever they ride. Liz says, I love how whimsical that song was. Jerron said, that song made me feel like I could fight 10 bears and then 10 more bears, but then have a tea party with them afterwards. If I had a prize, that would have won it right there, but I don't have no prize, so. But also the, like, ask the average man if they think they could defeat a bear in a fight, in a fist fight. Johnny said, that was a bop, and what the hey, Canada rocks. Only been there once to see the Chili Peppers, actually in Winnipeg. The guy standing next to us got in a fist fight, really gave some perspective on the nice Canadian angle. But seriously, what is with the Canadian hate? I have some theories on it. I think it is partly like joking affectionate, the way you give your little brother a hard time or whatever. Some of it's a little bit arbitrary. But then, you know what? I'm going to call some people out here. I'm just going to throw it down here, all right? Because some of us are dead inside, and some of us are kind of mean, even though we pretend not to. And those of us that are like that, when we see somebody being really nice, we really resent it. We're like, who the hell does this guy think he is, eh? Come on, get with the universe here. It's not that nice. Mike also said, I totally dig it. This is something I could listen to while I'm working on the computer and actually get some stuff done. All right, well, hey, coming up, I'm going to bust out new Noah Kahan. Right now, it's Death Cab's new one, Riptides, on X1039.

0: Noah Kahan on X1039, his new one, Doors. Oh, my goodness. Wouldn't you love to win some Noah Kahan tickets? Can't do it right now. That's not what I'm setting up right here. But you can in the future with X1039's X Marks the Spot, brought to you by Refrano's Hell's Kitchen Pizza. You know, I had to think about it. Isn't it interesting that pirates always use the letter X to mark where the treasure was and stuff? Like, why didn't they write a little, why didn't they draw a little treasure chest in there or something? Or hell, why not be like the urban legend about the Vikings naming Greenland and Iceland and all that and write like a skull there, like, danger, you don't want to go there. This is my, there's no treasure there. It's bad. Don't you go get my treasure there, friend. Well, we got treasures for you. This big old thing here, X Marks the Spot. The whole point of this is to get people qualified and get out to our big final event end of June, where we whittle people down until we've got a grand prize winner who gets to choose between My Chemical Romance tickets or Noah Kahan tickets. They also get $700. Runner-up gets whatever tickets are left and $150. And there's a third mystery prize. Oh, but wait, we also have regular prizes all the time with these treasure chests. If you qualify on air, which I'm going to do that coming up at 4:30, you do that, you get to choose between one of three treasure chests. Pop open that treasure chest, you get to keep what's in it. Could be tickets, could be gift certificates, could be extra entries, could be vinyl, could be CDs, could be nothing. What nothing will you get today? 4:30, we'll do that action, man. But of course, also, x1039radio.com, there's that treasure map there. Go visit the locations. One time a piece, scan the QR code. That gets you extra entries, but you can only do it once per. You know, really, now that I'm thinking back to it, considering we have the letter X in our radio station name, maybe it is a good thing that pirates marked their treasure with an X. It sure makes us feel as special as gold doubloons. 4:30, I'll get you qualified. Coming up even sooner than that. Up next, I'll tell you how to win tickets to Bleachers for Free Ticket Thursday. It's X1039.
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1: X1039, Joe with Basic Being Basic, coming up for Free Ticket Thursday. Well, school's out, so no teachers. It's too hot out for animals, so no creatures either. Preachers, pass. We got bleachers tickets. And I'll tell you how to win them coming up right now. The Goo Goo Dolls on X1039.

0: X1039 Talking Heads with Psycho Killer. Hey, it's your boy Crowley. Legally not considered a psycho killer. I have not been convicted of anything, so it's fine. So, bleachers. Isn't it weird they get called bleachers? What do they have to do with bleach? They are stands in an arena for sports and stuff. Well, that's what Crowley's here for, all right? They actually got their name, apparently, because they would be bleached by the sun outside. That's weird. All right. Cool. Thanks, Wikipedia, for that one right there. But then also you have the band Bleachers, starring, of course, Taylor Swift bestie, Jack Antonoff. Oh, I'm sorry, Jack Antonoff. I left that part out. They're going to be at Red Rocks September 23rd. I'm going to get real stupid with my question here today, just to warn you. Free ticket Thursday, Bleachers tickets up for grabs. Your question today, respond via text 719-219-7625. If he's Jack Antonoff, what are you, Jack Antonon? What are you on? I think that's the question I'm asking there. But what are you, Jack Antonon? I don't have to be drugs. I know that's the obvious of when somebody asks you, what are you on? What are you sitting on? What is your vibe that you're on right now? Maybe you were off earlier and now you're on, and why? If he's Jack Antonoff, what are you, Jack Antonon? Send me a text, 719-219-7625. We'll pick a winner in a couple of hours. Otherwise, we pick a different winner coming up. 4:30, X marks the spot. And before that, 4:20 on
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4: Hello from the Fox 21 Storm Team. I'm meteorologist Robert Hahn. As we head through the rest of the evening and into tonight, we'll see some clearing skies, overnight lows dropping down into the low 50s. On Friday, partly to mostly sunny skies, very warm once again with a risk for a stray gusty shower. High temperatures topping out in the upper 80s.

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I said you look so fine that I really wanna make you mine. 4, 5, 6, come on and get your kicks. 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

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I know a good time of your life, and that's 420. It is imminent. But first, let's do the new somber. 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
2: 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The 420 time, one of the top five times of the day. 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I was an English major back in college, in English creative writing, because I wanted to be poor for the rest of my life. So being an English major, one might say I am good at words. I have the best words. 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
6: 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The green light flashes. The flags go up. 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

0: X1039, I'm Crowley, and I would like to formally ask Daft Punk's help in Hype It Up. X marks the spot here. There we go. Yeah. It's Tron music. Tron Legacy. Which I will note, too. The new Tron movie was kind of a huge disappointment, except for the Nine Inch Nails soundtrack. That was a jam. Look at this. It's X Marks the Spot time, presented by Refrano's Hell's Kitchen Pizza. Your chance to be a grand prize winner and choose between MCR and Noah Kahan tickets. Or your chance to be a runner-up and get whatever's left, whatever the grand prize winner doesn't pick. Cash in there, too. $700 to the grand prizer. Runner-up gets $150. Bonus prize for a third person in there. All this happening at our big final event at Red Sunset Grill, June 27th. We'll probably have a little other stuff in there for other people to win. On top of this, your process to get qualified, if you call in and you get caller 10 action, as I'm about to do here, you get to open a treasure chest, maybe score prize right there. Oh, hell yeah. Everybody gets something, mostly. You don't automatically win a prize if you go hit the treasure map at x1039radio.com, but that does get you entered and qualified. So if you're struggling to get caller 10, well, you can go hit the treasure map, have your qualified spot, but then also keep calling in, try to get that caller 10 action. Got to game the system. That's how it works, man. All right, you feeling good about this right here? You ready to try for caller 10? Got the spirit in you, the demon in you. Let's make this thing happen. Daft Punk, you're done. Caller 10, it's your turn. Let's go.
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6: Hello from the Fox 21 Storm Team. I'm meteorologist Robert Hahn. As we head through the rest of the evening and into tonight, we'll see some clearing skies, overnight lows dropping down into the low 50s. On Friday, partly to mostly sunny skies, very warm once again with a risk for a stray gusty shower. High temperatures topping out in the upper 80s.
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8: Starting off this afternoon's commute with some slow going northbound on I-25 between Tejon and Garden of the Gods. We're also seeing some pretty heavy traffic as you travel on Powers Boulevard. Now, of course, getting northbound, heading from Zeppelin Road up through Astrazon, expect to see some heavier traffic. Even approaching Fountain Boulevard, we've been seeing that busy as well. 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I'm Leslie Scott. That's traffic on X1039.

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2: Mandy.
1: Hey, Mandy, how are you doing?
2: I'm good. How are you?
1: Is the gasp on your birth certificate? Is that
2: probably. Probably.
1: What you got going on today? What are you doing?
2: I'm headed to the gym.
1: Oh, I hate that. That sucks. Is it leg day?
2: I know. It's like an everything day. Oh. So I go to a class. I'm an old lady.
1: So not only you're going to the gym, you're also going to school at the same time?
2: Yes, exactly. I'm just like a real overachiever.
1: Clearly like double horrible right there. We got to test this overachievement right here because, okay, you've already made some choices about what you're doing with your day, but you still have another choice.
2: Okay.
1: Treasure chest 1, 2, or 3. What do you like?
2: Oh, I'm scared.
1: Should be.
2: I know. Damn it. I'm going to go for the good number in the middle, too.
1: Ooh, all right. We're going halfway point. What do we got here? Well, hey, look at this right here. You better hail a taxi because you just won tickets to The Cab at Summit Music Hall June 9th.
2: Okay. Wonderful.
1: Heck yeah. All right. For Bleachers tickets, I ask you this. Bleachers led by Taylor Swift bestie, Jack Antonoff. So if he's Jack Antonoff, what are you Jack Antonon? The question is, what are you on? Answer that however you care to. Stupid question. Fun answer. We'll talk about UCCS next. You two now on X1039.

0: You too on X1039. Hey, what's up? It's your boy Crowley. Not to be talking about Desire too much here, but there was a bit of a splash a little while ago as UCCS was looking to rebrand. They wanted to align more closely with Colorado University and the CU in the name, though it's also University of Colorado. I don't understand college letters whatsoever. All right, but they wanted to get the CU in there. So they were looking for CU, Colorado Springs. They put that forth to the public. And now they're saying, after receiving something like 1,000 responses to their potential rebrand, they are not going to be known as Cux. C-U-C-S. All right, that's a relief. They are still looking at some branding to get the CU in there, but it might be a little bit more like in the visual branding. But at the moment, still going by the name of University of Colorado, Colorado Springs. All right, thank goodness. Woof. All right, because look, understand that they want to more closely align with Colorado, CU and everything like that. You just have to be careful, man. You could get away with weird acronyms many, many years ago. Little tougher to now. I'm reminded of something that happened in the breadbasket state and the old classic Friends University of Central Kansas. That didn't last very long either, let me tell you, friends. Well, hey, do you have a request for a rebranding or a song or the like? Shoot me a text, 719-219-7625. The Drive at 5 coming up next with your shot at a Refrano's Hell's Kitchen pizza gift certificate. It's X1039.
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2: Still looking at some very heavy traffic on Powers Boulevard. Now, most of this traffic heading northbound is between Zeppelin Road or Hancock Expressway and then up through Fountain Boulevard. But even southbound are seeing it slow from Fountain Boulevard down through Astrazon. We've also got it pretty heavy and slow northbound I-25 between Tejon and Garden of the Gods. 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I'm Leslie Scott. That's traffic on X1039.
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1: Seeing quite a bit of delay on Mark Scheffel between Stetson Hills Boulevard and Dublin as you head northbound, and we're seeing some heavier traffic on Powers Boulevard. Just the heading between Stetson Hills and up through Dublin, expect to see some heavier traffic there as well. Northbound on I-25, we've got it slow between Tahoe and Garden of the Gods. 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

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You know what? Why don't I bring you Refrano's Hell's Kitchen Pizza? Heads up. You know this hot weather today? You know how often, like, it'll last a couple of days and then break? Not this time. It's going to stick around for a little bit and actually get worse. We're looking at 90s for the weekend. Dude. But I like to think it's just the universe preparing you for a Refrano's Hell's Kitchen Pizza Hellfire Pizza. Dude, New York pizza from Refrano's. Their Hellfire features hot Italian sausage, pepperoni, cherry peppers, and Hellfire sauce. It's spicy, just like the air right now. 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Deep dish Sicilian. The 12-inch gluten-free pie they got out there. 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They've got their hell of a deal. 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They're at Cheyenne Mountain Boulevard in the Springs, Ruxton and Manitou, Main Street and Security Widefield, on Facebook, Instagram, and Twitter. And you winning them right now by being caller 5 at 719-219-7625. 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
1: We've got a new accident. This one, southbound I-25 at Midway. They expect to see some slower traffic back through Lauren Lane. And we've got a pretty heavy and slow northbound I-25 between Tejon and Garden of the Gods. Expect to hit those brakes a bit. Of course, Powers Boulevard, seeing typical heavy traffic from Constitution Avenue up through Barnes Road. 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

0: Linkin Park on X1039. Ooh, look at this. Doing giveaways. Let's go check in with our winner here for Refrano's Hell's Kitchen Pizza, which is bringing you the drive at 5 today. Who do I got on the line here?
1: This is Sunshine.
0: Sunshine, you are attacking me today for the time I've been outside.
1: It's hot.
0: Ooh, it's burning out there.
1: Yeah.
0: Do you also have a sunny disposition? Is your name reflective of you, or no, is it ironic?
1: Absolutely not.
0: It's not.
1: It is ironic. I should be hurricane.
0: It is like a literal misnomer is what it is right there.
1: It is.
0: Heck yeah. Thank you for letting me use that vocab word of the day right there. So, all right.
1: Nice. On your calendar for the day for vocabulary?
0: What does calendar mean? I'm not familiar with that term. I think I need another word of the day thing here. All right. You've rolled with that, Sunshine. You've scored this so well. Caller 5, you win it, man.
1: Sweet.
0: Heck yeah. Well, coming up here, I need to do free ticket Thursday stuff for bleachers tickets. But first, we're going to catch these fists with Wet Leg on X1039.

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Ooh, we got Death Cab coming up, but first, Susie Sue. Oh, and she's joined by the Banshees. 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

0: X1039, Death Cab, Soul Meets Body, and just like the sands of time in the hourglass, so goes the drive at 5, brought to you by Raffano's Hell's Kitchen Pizza. We wish it well, and we mourn it as we bury it in the ground, and then await its disgusting, rotted return tomorrow as its zombie corpse arises. Well, hey, now that we got dark like that, let's do a little free ticket Thursday action here. Winner has already been contacted, so it's too late. But if you want to participate, feel free. What do we got here? So Bleachers tickets, of course, led by producer in pro, Jack Antonoff. And I had a dumb question today. If he's Jack Antonoff, what are you Jack Anton on? And I think a lot of you sniffed what I was throwing down there. I'm immature. But hey, we're all in good company here. Tim said Jack Antonoff to Taylor Swift's bachelorette party photo. Oh my goodness. Dylan said, I'm Dylan and I'm a huge Jack Antonoff fan. He did leave out a couple of letters, but I think that's what he meant. Huge Jack Antonoff fan. Alicia said, I'm running on Adderall and Audacity. But the win goes here to Erica, who says, I'm on a criminal amount of caffeine so I can head to my second job. Brutal, man. I can't even manage to keep one job right here. Two jobs. What are you, rich or something? Erica, you're going to Bleachers. Red Rock, September 23rd. And we're all going to be enjoying coming up. New music from The Strokes on X1039.
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8: We are looking at some heavy traffic heading northbound Mark Sheffield Road between Stetson Hills and Dublin. Expect that to be slow, and we've got stop and go southbound I-25 starting at Woodman Road down through Rock Rimmon. Expect to see some slower traffic through there. Northbound I-15 between Tejon and Garden of the Gods, that too is seeing heavy traffic. 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From the favorite vintage band tee to the dream car you've been searching for or the foul ball you heroically gave away, it's all there on eBay. eBay, things people love. I'm Leslie Scott. 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